okay to walk through these doors hopeless. I will accept it. That you walk through these doors with a sickness, I will take it. It is okay to walk through these doors depressed, I will take it. But what I will not accept is for you to leave this room with that. Every

0: thank you, God, that every sickness has vanished, that every disease is running, and you are bringing life to every dead situation. 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

0: and stay safe. 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Kaise, won't kwawahoi, and who here be brave, a Saint Safangono, Kokoboi, National Petroleum Authority, and a day bro.
1: Bank that supports you, a bank that cares for you.

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1: 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Never gets cold. 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

Ending as exactly 50 minutes past 6 here in the studios of Radio Gold 90.5 FM. Music from Six Strings and Dali on a Tuesday morning. Just do it, they call it. Go ahead. Action.

then there are many things that will count for or against you. Remember, there are only a few people who will be remembered. Majority of us, yes, we're here some, but really, nobody will remember us greatly. Maybe it will be that those who you leave behind who will remember you, only a few people. Only a few people in this world will make a strong enough impact to be remembered by mankind in a profound way. What you can do is make sure that every day you leave an imprint on somebody's mind. Remind somebody of something that is worth doing for mankind. That's all. Small acts are important.

0: these stations that the people who are sending us the messages are picking their buses for from. They these want to GPRTU say that stations. They are not GPRTU stations. They are.
1: And also, you see, the interesting thing about these things is that, Charlie, the way these things are, okay, Abdul Rahman Isaka says GPRTU is also part of the problem. And I see Abdul, and whatever issue you want to raise against me, is it me or them?
0: Continue.
1: Nasir Abdul says, good morning. Government must regulate the transport fares. They should not allow GPRTU to give us lorry fares. So there are other things about teachers and Abdul Rahman Isaka says, official, the transport fares increase is 8%, but the transport fares being charged by drivers is 30%. Odun Deba says, that's why we are telling the minister not to sit down. The drivers are charging 30%, and if you try to insist on your right, they ask you to drop, no matter where you have reached. There's Maldini Nelson. Some drivers are not pasting anything. Some are charging more. For example, La Paz to Osu is 8 Ghana cedis, but now they are taking 10 Ghana cedis. 10 Ghana cedis. That is what they are taking for La Paz to Osu. Also from La Paz to Seke was 5 cedis, 50 pesos, but now it is 6 cedis, 50 pesos. Vero then says, Senna, please, the transport minister, don't they have PR? Can't they do press conference to inform Ghanaians of the 8% in our local dialects? They are joking in that minister. I think if it is about the issue of people knowing, I think we in the media have done quite a good job. So people know. So it is on the basis of that people are challenging the drivers and the mates. But unfortunately, I think it gets to a point where you can do anything, but they said they will tell you that if you won't pay. Adam, he says sometimes you pay before you join.
2: Yeah, exactly.
1: Pay before you join. Pay before you join. And then there's Michael Momote says, come to Adam. First, taxis take 13 Ghana cedis from Kasese to Adam for. But now it's 15 Ghana cedis instead of 14 cedis, 40 pesos. Michael is paying 60 pesos more. So that is the reports we are getting. Thank you very much for sharing all of that with us. It's important. It helps us in the discussions. So they are charging over 8%.
0: What will happen to them if they charge the 8%?
2: Greedy.
0: What will happen to them if they charge the 8%?
1: And you see, Nancy, the thing you said is the problem. We see, we complain of rising prices and inflation, but we always forget that most of the times, conduct,
3: our behavior,
1: character are the biggest contributors to inflation. Now, if the cost of fuel rises by a certain percentage, which means that you are paying more for that fuel, it forces inflation up a little bit. If that rise leads to an increase in transport fares, there's another input. So from fuel, it goes to transport, which has also now fed into the inflation rates. Okay, so the person who is now boarding the car to go to the market to go and sell, that becomes an input cost. They will now try to find out, can I add this to there? Then from there, it moves to, so from what do they call it? That one is called what? Petroleum.
2: Yeah.
1: It moves to transport sector. It moves to food. So before you know, your inflation is increasing. Not because of anything anybody has done, but because of decisions we've taken within. Because an 8% increase in transport fares ordinarily can be, people can decide to absorb it and not add it to other input costs. But a 30% is severe. So people will put it into their input cost. So this one,
0: and that
1: will
0: is translate why governments did not accept the amount you
1: everything.
0: People, the percentage everything. Increase that you people were proposing, because everything. They considered all of these things, and then you have agreed on a certain percent. Now you are doing okay. So Patrick is working the line so that we hear from the GPRTU themselves what they are doing. But you, when they are talking about Ministry of Transport, especially the Deputy Minister, then you come and say that they shouldn't talk about
1: Please,
0: it. Why?
1: Be careful the next thing you say.
0: Why?
1: I control the mic.

0: fight with
1: you
0: Buddha
1: can't
0: every
1: mute
0: morning.
1: My wife.
0: We will play music.
1: Then you
0: this
1: say that
0: the
1: minister
0: is
1: there. Then, so we should talk about
0: if the minister.
1: Then
0: not
1: she should go and sit at home. What is she doing?
0: No. Nancy, the arrangement is this. If the minister does not send the deputy cannot send herself.
1: Meaning what?
0: See,
1: meaning what? You don't see your brother. Your brother at what ministry?
0: If they follow the minister, they go. Minister no call you. They go say you go, who you be. You cannot do that. Don't you hear from deputy ministers who tell you that? Hey, me tihao, me nyeshio, or my machine. You see, people tell you that constantly.
1: Massa,
0: so this one, massa, please, massa. Don't mention.
1: When we mention deputy, the Ministry of Transport,
0: the ministry is
1: we are
0: led
1: putting
0: by
1: the
0: minister.
1: Two of them together.
0: No,
1: we are putting the two of them together.
0: Either one
1: we should see some action from them.
0: From the ministry, led by the minister.
1: No.
0: But why are you in other places? Do you mention minister and deputy?
1: We talk
0: you
1: about
0: said,
1: them all the time.
0: You said minister.
1: We talk about them.
0: If the minister has not given the deputy job to
1: all the time.
0: Ah, so you expect the deputy minister to wake up in the morning?
1: We
0: and say,
1: are putting her.
0: Minister.
1: We are adding her to the minister to say that they should act.
2: Yes.
1: You can't tell us that we
0: tell
1: shouldn't
0: us
1: mention
0: the transport ministry led by Nikpe should act. It includes the deputy, but don't target the deputy.
1: We are not targeting. It is not targeting. We are saying that we are not seeing any action
0: from
1: them.
0: The ministry led by the transport minister that includes the deputy. You know me, so deputy no be part of the ministry.
2: Three unions for any minister call education call a meeting. Not the deputy count. Clement Park no count.
0: Because the minister called the deputy that led.
2: Yes,
0: what are you talking about?
2: Dear Crown. Any deputy minister Nankasa and Frewa deputy free minister. Say minister, say the immediate new ne yeah yeah.
0: Then the minister says, I'll call you back. And I'll not call you back. What would you do?
1: Sena, but on a more serious note, okay. See, it's a political space.
0: Very.
1: It's a political space. And so, yes, you would want to do other things, but that should also be at the back of your mind.
0: Yeah.
1: Now,
0: no, you see, Nancy, before you continue, when you say that should always so be at the back of your mind. Mm-hmm. In fact, I think at the forefront of everything a government does are things like this.
1: Okay.
0: Because they affect the citizen directly.
1: So I'm talking about the image of this government. See, government at the top is doing enough. And that is sustaining the goodwill of the government and to an extent, the NDC as a party. Okay. So when we allow these things, drivers misbehaving, there's strike by teachers that I am getting some information that some people are supposed to put some document together. They have not been able to put it together. They've waited for the teachers to go on strike. They are now putting it together and saying that it will be ready next Monday and all that. You see, we allow all of those to happen. Mm. And those things gradually affect the goodwill of the government and the party in power. So we should keep that at the back of our minds.
0: Yeah.
1: If we do not take care, these are the things. These are the things. Action must be taken. Especially this rubbish that these drivers are doing. Action must be taken. We should ensure that they are charging 8%, nothing more than that. Because when you say 8%, the Ghanaian agreed. We didn't hear. People complained that 8% was too much. It means that they accepted the 8%. So why are we allowing drivers to charge more than the 8%? And that is making people complain. And the complaint, every day, people are complaining. You go to the bus station and people are complaining. And their complaint is about Abaiwe. Do you get? So we should see, that is why I was saying that. We should see some action. If GPRT says they are going to do something. And you see, me, I don't believe that GPRT, just like Parliament, I don't believe that they can regulate themselves. The people are at the top of GPRT. They are the, like, majority of the buses, the vehicles we see on the road. are for them. So when the drivers go and then do the profits, mm-hmm. get the profits, they'll go back to their masters. Who are their masters? Not the leaders of GPRTU. They are the ones who will get the profits. So I mean, I don't believe that the GPRTU can do something about it.
0: No, they can. They can.
1: It's not like they can. They should be able to, but they will not. That mm-hmm. is it. We've seen them operate all these years.
0: Mm-hmm.
1: Anytime there is increment and drivers are charging more than the percentage increment, have you seen them do anything about it? So if national security, and it is their job, if they want to be part of it, all the best. Let's see some action and sanitize that space. The complaint is becoming too much. The other thing is, I'm moving from the drivers.
0: Oh, you're moving to something else?
1: Okay. I shouldn't go.
0: No. It's cool. Okay. So what is, because, okay, raise the issue. What's the other thing? Chronicle.
1: No, it's not Chronicle. The other thing is the Ministry of Finance and the Ministry of Agric. What is happening? Have you seen the latest letter from the Ministry of Agric?
0: That what?
1: Okay, I'll find it and give it
3: to you. The one that says that the Minister of Finance should not pull out of the World Food Programme with World Bank or something.
1: Exactly.
3: Okay.
1: Exactly. I think that's a major decision. That should even be a cabinet decision if that is going to happen. And the Ministry of Finance should think through it and think that, no.
0: Is it a confidential letter?
1: If it's in the space, if it's in the public space, how is that confidential? If they are thinking that is not something we can do now, that's why we are pulling out of that program, it should be a discussion at that level.
0: Yeah, okay. Between the two ministers.
1: Yes. I mean, this conflict sort of, I don't know, or turf war, I should call it, between the two ministries, I don't know. It's not something I like at all. Like, oh, my brother, we cannot do this at this time. Or even if we want to do it, we want to sponsor it ourselves. We don't need to go and take a facility and then get it done. Finance it ourselves. And, I mean, you know, I want to see such discussions. Not when you read the letter, it's like, okay, so the Ministry of Information did not inform the Ministry of Finance did not inform the Agric Ministry before taking a decision, okay. Or the Agric Ministry has not done. I mean, you know, I mean, it's not settling well with me at all. And this is not the first time. We've seen them in the past, same way. And now we are seeing letters in the public domain and all that. It's not the best.
0: I want to see the letter first.
1: I'll bring it down.
0: You see, yesterday, the same thing I was complaining about. And I think this is becoming one too many. Where people issue statements or just so that they can point finger at one. You see, to make the other party to either to shift blame. Remember yesterday I was reading the controller's statement where they were just shifting blame to the Ghana Education Service, which was unnecessary because you're supposed to work together.
1: Mm-hmm.
0: So there are many of those things that happen sometimes that are not tidy and does not speak well of the government. Does not speak well at all. That people cannot solve your issues. You cannot just say, call the person and say, this is that is that, move this here. This is... Why? That cannot be done. You have a chief of staff.
3: They should be able to operate that way because it exposes a complete.
0: Yeah, and no, it doesn't. That's not tidy. If that because I haven't seen it because you said.
3: Yeah, I saw a news card based on it.
0: You've seen it.
3: Yeah, the reason why
0: because you cannot say the Ministry of Finance cannot pull out of something. Is usually carried as the decision of government, especially when you're dealing with an international agency. Okay? So it cannot be made to sound like it's a solitary decision of a minister sitting somewhere who's decided to make a decision that also involves you.
3: Yeah.
1: And that's the point I am also making, that when we are getting to that point of making that decision,
0: because the ministry,
1: the ministry that. So if we were going with the program, Agric Ministry will be the supervising ministry.
0: Yes.
1: And so if we are deciding that we are also not going on with the program, we should be able to involve the Agric Ministry and say that, I mean, we cannot do this program at this time. It will not help us.
0: Hmm.
1: I'm trying to, let me pull out the letter.
0: Yeah, I see.
1: Because when you, the import of the letter says that they were not aware. So it was a decision by the finance minister without informing the Ministry of Agric.
0: Okay.
1: Do you get? Uh-huh. So that is what I'm.
0: I see. So one of the things so on the first matter, we know that the GPRTU and what do they call it? You said the national security said they are doing training.
1: And they said the GPRTU people said they would be doing small training this morning.
0: Okay.
1: Maybe the national security people would want to give the GPRTU people some form of education on how to go about it.
0: Okay.
1: Uh-huh.
0: Then you form a joint task force that will go around ensuring that. Okay. So that is some good news that perhaps we hope will work. Then this Nancy is also now talking about the Greek ministry. A letter from the Greek ministry. I don't know how this is supposed to work. Even if you've heard it for the first time, I don't think your response should immediately be that. Oh, Charlie. Anyway, taking us to 46 minutes past 7. Let's take a quick break. We will come back. We'll talk briefly about Hawkeye before. We're hoping that our guest joins us soon. Then we'll talk about the new motor traffic regulations. But before that, this break, we'll be back.
4: 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It fuels families, communities, businesses. Good energy fuels nations. It gets things going and keeps them moving. Good energy isn't just what we do, it's who we are. Goyal, good energy.
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0: Politicness is at 52 minutes past 7 here in the studios of Radio Gold 90.5 FM. First, this is from David Semeko Novon, who says, please help me wish my sister a happy birthday. Her name is Selina Novon. She stays in Tema. So happy birthday to Selina Novon, who stays in Tema, from your brother, David, who says we should say a happy, happy birthday to you. Nancy, let's do some business. Okay.
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29th day of September 2026, the year of our Lord. We say thank you, Jehovah, for another light of the day. Thank you. And a special one to the GMC crew, Senate of the crew. 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And then when it's 10, yours truly, DJ Abega, the DJ's DJ, the president's favorite DJ, the mix master, I take over your radio till midday. So welcome. 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So proud to be part of this show. We thank them. You can also join MSC Marketing Department. Tell them, hey, we love your product to be sold here. We want to be advertised here. And we'll do so for you. And you'll be smiling. But here, we sell out. Okay, so welcome to the show. I'm going to do for Nima, do for Nama, do for Lomo. I can do for Gala Life Flow. When you may, will I may have when I may see Saka Mamma enjoy a few. You were due for a few book track Gala Life Radio Good 90.5. By the meantime, today is the birthday of the one we celebrated yesterday, and this week we are celebrating him with Charming Kwesi Ayisuba Junba. We have been smiling and jamming throughout the day because today is his birthday, 29th.

See you in Super Junior. Happy birthday to you wherever you are. Still counting on your years on earth and after. So welcome to the show once again. My name is Daniel Badu. Production coming from Susie.

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0: e ni na bo
1: so ko
0: na na ji na ji mi ji host.
1: It's not in doubt, is it in doubt?
0: No, so why are you rushing? I have not given you the...
1: No, but you're giving me an introduction that is not befitting of my...
0: When the introduction of your is not befitting you, are you not the...
1: You must have...
0: I'm not the producer of this particular show. So what is introduction befitting then? Before we pass out, I know you are living in. Anyway, tell your thing.
1: Let me not go too far.
0: In unfair type.
1: Unfair. Red one F.
0: No.
1: Red one and or
0: sudden
1: one.
0: Blue. What is worth?
1: If it's not being spent.
0: Chicago! Or money at Blenakin, tips me, in Jiko Kabak.
1: Okay.
0: Or watch Lekome, Woka Kyle.
1: Good.
0: If any, your Nimokale, Chimaka, and Yamifan and Kran see ye,
1: I'm going to go to the house. 10 o'clock. Cafe business news in a can. A time, I tried with a time. The kind 16 natural. Captain, I can 16 egg. Woman will be here when I can. Where? Time is shake. Newsroom. When you forget giddy. Go ahead, assignment there. The Kalala can knock a challenge. Your challenge and watch me. No, the Kalala. Ogla. The Kalala. Echo. Actually, Oda J by Kimensa. Walk out Kimensa. Togo near me. No, why are I fast? No, Ocha Kimensa. Look at Kai. Ochami, a 16 may you so wa ni Waka Kaile. Togo, can you find but if you're listening, we are trying to reminisce our good friend and brother Ochami, Kwesia Isu Badrimba. If you can start it again. Before then, let me introduce you. Okay, so we were reminiscing about our good friend and brother, Ochami Kwesia Isu Badrimba. Today marks exactly a year since he passed on, but today we're celebrating his birthday. Today we'd have his birthday if he were alive. So we want to remember him. We're playing his sick tune that he used to play on radio. And I know this is a favorite of many people. Please listen. Oh, Bribe! Nana Makomano! Kakala Joe! Oh, Bribe! Nana Makomiano! Kakala Joe! Amedo Liade!

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0: kusula mwani la toa yeke nana
1: o pribe teke otima nena mako.

0: That's right. So this is a sick tune that tells you that the man is on. Is that also Bernard?
1: Yes, and it signals that he's on.
0: I see.
1: Then later on, we developed the birthday birthday surprise, which people call the birthday pranks. And then he did one which many people liked, and it's my favorite as well.
0: Yeah, yesterday we were looking for that tape, but we couldn't. Well, you have it today, right?
1: It's here. Let's listen to it.
0: All right.
1: Mr. Jones.
2: Hello. Hello.
3: Yeah, hello. Hello. Yeah.
2: Yeah.
3: Ah, Pacho, when I'm from Jones, no? Na spare parts now better on peso betu
2: yaka. Yeah.
3: Spare parts now better on peso betu yaka.
2: Yeah,
3: but then, my brother said that way. I was so kind. Boot nini gate door no.
2: Boot door. Imagine boot in the door of your
3: home. Ah. Boot. Car boot. Yeah, ukra car kitu abino. Obeji back boot ne boom any glass no.
2: We are now radio good.
3: Hello. 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
1: Uh-huh.
0: Etunu ye as my say my core body we can clear hamidada. 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
1: na boot na wo so sanu. 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
0: Eh red mean sister. 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
1: Aha, na wo ko fa wa yi.
0: I'm going to talk about
1: it. Aha. So, what are you
0: doing? What are you doing? Then, middleman, middleman, no, yes, I did. Because,
1: I'm
0: for sure, Connor, Bina, or two, or Midina, runabout, or so, kind of, who's runabout, or Mudina, you know.
1: Aha.
0: Me, Pakistan, or Kazan, or whatever, we see, we, or see me in Toba, or Kofa, or Kushuman, or the boot to Dubai, or the boot to Dubai, I mean, or see 3-5, I mean, 3-5. And I don't know, in the Navy.
1: Masa. When you say I say we end the bay, we come here again. We are about to come out. We saw what we did. Aye. Because on and on, I will try again. No, Nissan can you see?
0: Hey, now we are done. My number.
1: Aha. Tie. On and on, say red boot. You need to know. You enter Nika. Enter me patcho. Ah, baby, I will be a jam. On your number two boot. No, come on.
0: William. Where
1: Would you?
0: I
1: said, I'll check your background. I'll send a bear while I was him. What do you say?
0: Master,
1: 3.5.
0: Obisala, you cry, say.
1: William, William, William, William, William, William, William, William, William, William, William, William, William, William, William, William, William, William, William, William, William, William, William, William, William, William, William, William, William, William, William, William, William, William, William, William, William, William, William, William, William, William, William, William, William, William, William, William, William, William, William, William, William, William, William, William, William, William, William, William, William, William, William, William, William, William, William, William, William, William, William, William, William, William, William, William, William, William, William, William, William, William, William, William, William, William, William, William, William, William, William, William, William, William, William, William, William, William, William, William, William, William, William, William, William, William, William, William, William, William, William, William, William, William, William, William, William, William, William, William, William, William, William, William, William, William, William, William, William, William, William, William, William, William, William, William, William, William, William, William, William, William, William, William, William, William, William, William, William, William, William, William, William, William, William, William, William, William, William, William, William, William, William, William, William, William, William, William, William, William, William, William, William, William, William, William, William, William, William, William, William, William, William, William, William, William, William, William, William, William
2: Nigeria 0.5.

Okay, so you know what time is it? Happy birthday to all of you. If you're celebrating your birthday today, we say may God bless you. May He give you all that you have desired. Money, strength, and all that you wish for yourself. You know, September is a special month. Yeah, me, I was born in December, dude. But I learned that September people, they've been making noise all over the place. They are the best, anyway. September is the month that gave birth to legends like Dr. Kwame Nkrumah, Osagie Foods, Daddy Lumba, Idris Elba, Ludacris, Beyonce, Jennifer Hudson, and also the Speaker of Parliament, Honorable Alban Sumana Kingsford Bagbin. He's a September born. And also one of our own, Al Hassan S. Sweeney, also a September born. Let's see how it goes. So to all of you celebrating your birthday in this month, especially on today, this very day, I say happy birthday to you. Let's see who will be in the net as we prank them.

0: Hello?
1: Hello, DJ Black.
0: Yeah.
1: Good morning.
0: Morning.
1: How are you, please?
0: I'm okay.
1: Okay, so I just came down from South Africa. We are an entertainment firm. We want to have a program at the Independence Square, and you'll be recommended to be the lead DJ. So how can we do it? Where are you now?
0: Oh, hold on one second. Hold on.
2: Good morning, Mr. Black. This is Derek from Springton, and he's playing the Premium EMF Chairman. So, all my friends, there you go.
0: Yes, sir.
1: Yeah, DJ Black.
0: Uh-huh.
1: Okay, so as I said, we are an entertainment firm sponsored by MultiChoice, and we want to organize a program at the Independence Square. We want to have you as the lead DJ. So what will be your numbers?
0: What date is this?
1: It will be somewhere in November.
0: Okay.
1: So how much will it take?
0: How long am I performing?
1: How long can you perform? How long? What is your favorite duration?
0: Let me know. Let me know what you want me to do, and then we'll take it from there. I'm on the radio right now. If you don't mind, you could send me a message and all that.
1: Good to know that you're on the radio. This is Radio Gold 90.5. We just called to say happy birthday to you.
0: This is DJ
1: Abega. Black, you didn't lie.
0: I know. Actually, I love so that it's beautiful.
1: I see. So, DJ Black, happy birthday to you, bro.
0: Thank you very much. All the family at Radio Gold, I appreciate it.
1: Nice one. So, we'll talk around the corner, okay?
0: All right, sir.
1: Enjoy your day.
0: See you too.

0: may go.
1: Bisuyi, adia chiebia, obrane wabo, otumfu nyankopon kao.
2: Liti? Hello.
3: Hello.
2: Good morning.
3: Morning.
2: What's your auntie Liti Shani?
3: Bachelor.
2: Oh, yeah.
3: Bachelor.
2: Nice one. Then I'll call your baby on your party. I'm not going to say your baby on your baby. Send her a baby.
3: Bachelor.
2: Send her a baby.
3: Bachelor.
2: I'll say your baby on your baby. Bachelor, dear.
3: Bachelor.
2: Oh, Nini, you're in the area, but you're going to say Miami. And now you're besides open day. You're going to have a show, baby. Oh, if you
3: now over time, we are deserved the open now. Old
2: the baby. Oh, maybe I'm not pass away or be we are old the camera bearing it there until you be sad. I can't
3: remember.
2: You are on a sue or be your pet until yeah, dear Babum, but also do you debut come so who perceives when I come up.
3: Oh, me dear, Bibia
2: said, is a panel
3: and in a welcome.
2: Oh, that be never my queen, dear my daughter. Mammy Penny, oh, super. Let me dear count. Mean up, ye any patri. And mammy, you know me, your new way, I perceive surprise you.
3: But don't mind, I said, oh,
2: Fano, sir, oh, sir, new, sir.
3: New, sir.
2: Mean one, the way you are, and two, no, boom. And two, Penny. Oh, mommy. Enti yam fan nyum zumba, e pese be bon nyum wo ma o.
3: Bebi a.
2: Yam fan. 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
3: Nyum bi an te gospel.
2: Gospel.
3: Yeah.
2: Umpe high life, umpe hip hop, any rap.
3: Yeah,
2: umpe nun. Okay, you. Auntie Lady, who nim sa wa radio su?
3: Ose.
2: Who nim sa wa kasa wa radio gold su se si ye?
3: Better
2: than you. Ah, oh, radio soon.
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2: Auntie Leticia, I love birthday, my boy.
3: Bye,
2: John. 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
3: Bye, John.
2: Mm.
3: Tomo ka nyame tupo mo kam ta.
2: Sa, that's it. Now, when your party be, I have it to my baby.
3: Say.
2: Your penny, sir, your party, your bay, your bow. 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
1: Okay, Adamu Nyinasi. David Abuaji, Afrao Sa, why busy? Oboshi, Auntie Leticia, DJ Black, and also too, Georgina Togbo, Majo, happy birthday to you from Wofa K to you. 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I think you are busy. 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It's your birthday inside the Mokolam. You sell weeks. I wanted to buy some, but couldn't pick. I wanted to buy some for my producer, chief producer. Brazilian hair. 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
1: Ok, viene o seu gajo, chama o fio. 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Que chope. Muftawa Adamu and the sports team will be here. Hey, when the Black Stars? Hey, bye, Ine. You. Bring back the love. The animal, my uncle, no, I didn't like him. I'm going to go to you. To do well, shall be well. We will win, definitely. 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

See 1002 Quartet. Auntie Mariam, good morning to you. And then to Auntie Mercy, welcome back from UK. We have with Auntie Mercy, boo. We have with Auntie Mercy Lumpty. Yeah, man. Hey, hey, hey. Remember.

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2: Obo, me oh ye. What's for you, dear so? Aday.
3: And then me we yabo. Doctor Simenya hepatitis B.
2: And you know what? 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Doctor Akosio dia ya. Wawa power specialist herbal hospital. Hey, ye dia was a yabini. What you hepatitis? I hear some award on Kwang Krong. Nansa bibi rufo kwa kensi. Wanu na di hepatitis awardu. What ya di biwo America. Ni you cabruchi mem. Nakas waji ino kwa.
3: Sa?
2: Na fati liva mwa fraya donchon.
3: Ah!
2: Ebeko. Prostate. Sa kompa juko ma boss and all set it to say quote on genuine goso goso gra fuck up our specialist herbal hospital oh we're drunk sir and you went qua or say you don't do me
3: oba unchira me hose mebre
2: kumasi what will fail yes the level some two road just bro filling station overseas and grind kwa benya poku yasi scp quantum poniso takra day energy estates energy ma primary school isha animu telephone 0244-544-422-0200-38-3831 WhatsApp 0555-797878 Power Specialist Herbal Hospital. Yet your last stop.
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5: Let me shorten the protocol and acknowledge the distinguished ladies and gentlemen who are here. Reverend Al Shapton, thank you very much for that powerful statement. My sister Malika Adadi, thanks for the representing the AU chair, and my brother UNESCO, he says I'm taking his job. We're working together, and UNESCO has really helped us on our way. His Excellency Boakai, thank you for joining us. Suriname, I know my sister is gone, but the foreign minister is here. Let me recognize all the other dignitaries, especially our traditional leader. I know it's taking a sacrifice to come here. It's a bit chilly, and so your cloths, you might be feeling a bit cold, but you had to be here. My countrymen and women, I acknowledge all of you. I can see a lot of Ghanaians here. How are you all? Thank you. I'll see you at the town hall meeting on Friday. All right. Thank you very much. Imagine for a moment Africa before the distant galleries of London, Paris, Berlin, New York became the main repositories of our artifacts and our history. Imagine a continent where history was not locked behind glass cases across the oceans, but lived amongst our people. History in Africa was carved into sacred wood. It was cast in royal bronze artifacts. It was forged in iron. It was woven in kente cloths. It was written in manuscripts. And it was embodied in sacred objects through which generations remembered who they were and where they came from. Then imagine that those treasures were torn from their homes, they were seized by punitive expeditions, they were stripped from royal compounds and palaces, and carried away after conquest, and scattered all across the globe. For generations, Africa's history, our memory and identity have been held far from the hands that created them.

0: And so this is not a story about static objects and artifacts in museum cases across the world. It is a story about a proud and dignified people, Africans. It's about our dignity. It is a story about an unfinished journey towards justice. Ghana knows this pain very well. In 1874, British forces attacked and destroyed the city of Kumasi, and they looted the palace of the Asantehene. A century and a half later, in 2024, a portion of that heritage was returned, including the sacred Mponponsuo sword. Its return reminded us that these are not mere relics of a bygone era, but they belong to living traditions, active institutions, and communities that still are here. We see this across our whole continent. We saw it in 1897 in Benin City. We saw it at Magdala in Ethiopia and Abomey in Benin. And we see it in the most heartbreaking form, the removal of the physical remains of our ancestors. In 1838, King Bedubusu II of Ahanta rebelled against the Dutch colonial domination. The Dutch authorities executed him by hanging and after that decapitated him. His head was sent to the Netherlands for phrenology studies. And the head was preserved in a jar of formaldehyde for 170 years. This head was rediscovered by a Dutch journalist in 2002, and the head was finally returned to Ghana in 2009. And this is where I say emphatically, ladies and gentlemen, human remains are not collectibles. They are not specimens. They are our ancestors. They are fathers and mothers. They are kings and elders. Restoring them is not a matter of legal ownership. It is a fundamental test of our shared human dignity. On 25th March this year, the UN General Assembly took a historic step. By adopting Resolution 80/250, 123 member states declared the trafficking of enslaved Africans as the gravest crime against humanity and called for the prompt and unhindered restitution of our cultural property, our sacred artifacts, and our national archives. That resolution was an indispensable moment of global truth. But truth is not the destination. Truth is the starting line. In June, Ghana convened the high-level consultative conference in Accra, and leaders from Africa, the Caribbean, and all around the African diaspora gathered to answer one fundamental question: what comes next? Our answer was clear. We must move from acknowledgement to action and from commitment to implementation. And so the adoption of the Accra Next Steps commitments on reparatory justice provide that blueprint. And so today on the sidelines of the 81st UN General Assembly, I present to you the three pillars of our next steps to transform this vision into global reality. First, we acknowledge and salute the progress that has been made since the resolution was passed. We thank the Netherlands for cataloging 2,000 Ghanaian artifacts for return. Thank you, Netherlands. We acknowledge Germany's engagement with our Pando traditional area. We acknowledge France's legislative frameworks and talking drums, which are sacred talking drums of the Côte d'Ivoire. We also acknowledge the acknowledgement and apology of church institutions like the Catholic Church, acknowledge and apologize for its role in slavery. And so we call on UNESCO and the United Nations and countries that hold these artifacts to establish clear, standardized legal and diplomatic mechanisms that streamline provenance research, they make archives transparent, and lower the legal barriers to unconditional restitution, starting immediately with the unconditional return. Back. We reject that argument. Not as a barrier to justice.
1: Mr. President, sorry, I was an MP before. Mr. President, the time has come for us to stop using diplomatic euphemisms to veil the human carnage that is taking place in Gaza. How many more lives must be lost before the world acts with decisive moral authority? The blood of 5-year-old Hind Rajab and the more than 20,000 children that have been killed in this brutal conflict cries out to the conscience of the world. Collective punishments, enforced starvation, and mass displacement are flagrant violations of international law. Ghana remains unwavering in its recognition of the sovereign state of Palestine and its steadfast support for a viable two-state solution where Israel and Palestine will live side by side in peace, security, with guaranteed borders. At the same time, we condemn all acts of terrorism by Hamas that triggered this conflict. And we insist that all parties unconditionally respect international humanitarian law. Our moral standards cannot be selective. In that same spirit, international legality and human solidarity, Ghana reiterates its call for the immediate lifting of the decades-long economic, commercial, and financial embargo that has been imposed on Cuba. The world must support Cuba's new economic and social program. Measures that inflict collective economic hardship on ordinary citizens run counter to our shared commitment to human dignity and international law. We must likewise elevate our global response to the catastrophic conflict in Sudan, which is reported to be the world's worst humanitarian crisis. We must also exercise solidarity with nations that are facing the terrorist scourge, especially our neighbors in the alliance of Sahel states. The current Middle East crisis is having a deleterious effect on the world economy. We call for a return to the negotiating table. And let me add that no human civilization deserves to be annihilated, and certainly not a member of the United Nations. I believe that dialogue can resolve even the most intractable of global problems. Across every conflict, whether in Europe, the Middle East, Africa, the standard must remain uniform: respect for sovereign integrity, protect civilians, ensure unhindered humanitarian access, and hold perpetrators of war crimes accountable. Mr. President, those who have declared climate change a hoax perpetrated by geopolitical opponents, the warnings of recent times cannot have been clearer. Melting glaciers, flash flooding, droughts, record-breaking heat waves, brush fires, hurricanes, and other extreme weather phenomena are unmistakable signs of an overburdened planet. Climate change is the ultimate test of global equity. We in Africa contribute less than 4% of global greenhouse gases, and yet we bear some of the heaviest burden of climate devastation. We face erratic rainfall, our coastal towns suffer relentless erosion, and our Sahelian region faces accelerating desertification. On 29 June this year, Ghana and coastal West Africa faced an unprecedented deluge. Torrential rain exceeding 160 millimeters was dumped on 7 coastal regions of Ghana within 24 hours, resulting in 39 deaths and one still unaccounted for. And so climate justice demands that developed nations must fulfill their long overdue financial commitments. Mitigation support must be operationalized with predictable non-debt creating grants, not loans that further indebt fragile economies. Similarly, global health security demands true solidarity, because pathogens do not respect national borders. They just walk across without visas. We must build an equitable global health architecture that guarantees regional manufacturing of vaccines and therapeutics, strengthen epidemic surveillance, and funds resilient public health infrastructure across the global south in accordance with the demands of the Accra Reset. Mr. President, Excellencies, I agree that even as we demand a place at the table and call for a more equitable and just global order, as African leaders, we must also do what is required to put our own houses in order. As the legal maxim goes, whoever comes into equity must come with clean hands. African leadership must be transparent and accountable. We must commit to the fight against corruption and ensure that every dollar of our people's money counts and is used efficiently in their interest. Ghana is arguably the most stable democracy in Africa. We believe in the rule of law and have respect for human rights. And we are determined to demonstrate that democracy works. While progress in a democracy may be slow because it must follow constitutional processes, it is more sustainable because it is built through popular participation and consensus building. As Ghana addresses these global imperatives, we are leading by example at home through our transformative Resetting Ghana agenda. Less than 2 years into my administration, through disciplined governance and fiscal prudence and an uncompromising fight against corruption, Ghana has achieved a dramatic economic turnaround. Indeed, some circles describe it as a Ghanaian miracle. Our macroeconomic stabilization measures have restored growth, drastically reduced inflation, stabilized our national currency, and significantly lowered our public debt burden. This remarkable economic recovery story has been independently validated by all the multilateral financial institutions and major international credit rating agencies, all of which affirm that Ghana has moved from economic vulnerability to sustained recovery, resilience, and growth. But, Mr. President, macroeconomic indicators mean little if they do not translate into real improvements in our people's daily lives. Economic growth and progress must have a human face. And that is why we're pursuing an aggressive national infrastructure agenda under our Big Push program to build roads, expand digital connectivity, construct schools and health facilities. This strategic investment is opening up the length and breadth of our country, bridging the rural urban divide.
2: From the center of the equator, from the western part of that continent, from the southern part of that country, from the crest of that road, waves are radiating at high speed from gate to gate, door to door, room to room, stereo to stereo, speaker to speaker, from that station radio gold or that dial 90.5, where the difference is obviously crystal clear.
3: Yeah, I was saying, yeah, more kwaba power time in the power specialist Heba Hospital. Yeah, in Jeffrey, I said, Dr. Penya, or the hospital, or the doctor. Akosia, Edu, Ayaho, the movie, baby, or Jebre, na uti power time. Debbie, I am saying, you know, Ayaba, Cope, you said, and see, papa, and go 44 power on TV, so radio, so internet, and the Miaho Dono, one super card, and see, for Ruby. Power specialist Heba Hospital, Dodona Fay, and last stop, you come on, see, one crime. And I water crowd. The Kumasi of Yase, Yeni Jasper Flint Station, the ancient Moor, a puto Jacontan as a quinoso, Lake Road, and a war. A cry of Quabina, Quabina, ACB Quans, and a block factory, no, AD ancient. Nafi Takra, the war, Anaji Estate, Customs Road, Yeni Singer, Washing Bin, City Ancient, your numbers, and I am Yensa. 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And now hepatitis B positive. 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If you are seeing an answer, then you need to do it. So, Debbie Mkase. And when Yam Kanyankupo is a Power Specialist Herbal Hospital, and then Yamiamo, you draw, ya dear, you said to us here. While all free UK, new US, as somebody know the bromo, no more results of Papa Dancy, dear Papa Eban, a dorsal. To saw a gunner, ha? Nessa, what hepatitis B? Na, what shall demo na wusu? Wouldn't say, I dear, the Chiramco Bekua? Any assumer come, never a Power Specialist Herbal Hospital. In Ted, you'll be a kaka. Yadiana ewadro. Power Specialist of Hospital. Any hospital a yamiadum. Wama doctor kosu edwa ya hamenura. Yadisa yadie wi itu ase. Yana onfin, eno onfin. 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Monday to Saturdays and your day juma Sunday pending day and your even holidays yeah yeah juma oh yeah branches in them yeah dwasa say baby oje bre na uchi power time nyami ya tuma dasene sabre ya answer the apobde hon samano ebe bro
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0: promise you. 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I say, among whom was a Empire now police were near Nimbia. It is diamond. Na send yes from a man in Kosovo. Go feeling no quite. 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
1: Oh, really? 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Uber fan normal passenger car. 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Uber back crying. Me and my son are bad too. 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In fact, today I felt like I'm also part of the presidency, and I thank him so much. 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

Me ma ha amu akwaba. 90.5 FM Suni. Market crowd. 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Ask him this. 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

0: Pampas,
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0: 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Yesansu kita radio app be da so ashesido ya kuko so adia. Fasa pim so ubeti show me live.
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Na and a multi TV, so. And Danny Danny, and OTNK, and the various communities across board. One more FA feeding direct. Metre Information Center, sir. One more El Krum Hanum. Nanyamia Dum. Information Center, sir. No, sir. 2005, now make continue. 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Na menchia Justice Information Center, Abuna Way, ewa Sanko Bremai. 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And radio stations tu yinyina no. Ehe by election na miye uomu. Yinyina na ope panda. Panda ne ne kwano wa kakitu abi na komedi ya ko panda ye ge ko panda so a nka emra no ne yasan wo ba ko aden ato ho but so far so good bond no another day design say we share the same ideology ni nane say ye pese ye bo magana tumpon. The three pillars of journalism talks about information, education, and entertainment. And we can say, sir, so far, a platform is outdoing in Anno, Ubia contributing quota towards the development of this country. And he, my mentor, the manager, said the owners of all these stations. Said Danny Danny Nano, Omoque Moa. Na, and ne good so Swabeka Abusiano, and so El Honum. It's not just a near Tieneno. Na, Yatana see a neno. For WhatsApp messages, FFR 0599 922 922. 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Facebook, no. A brebo mwa, yabekin kai messages no. There are so many ways, sir. What about your feedback? You can read messages, you bet my picky calls, you know what to do, say, you bet your feedback. Enra, yan fa course. You bet my ambassador, never fa course. Sometimes, my country program no. I am not quite never be a. Enti. Ebiya also wo baby no menye wadwen se ebiya contribution ba yentan kan message ntino wadwa da bi menwa sa
we are here to serve you, and a contribution, and I'm a good. I see. And ti near tenano. A radio station without listenership or listeners. A sebi and your station. Our greatest asset is our listeners. And ti we don't take your contributions for granted at all. And ti near a tier and no. Yatra si ene Tuesday. Na numbers I did the juma di no a Dawson. Medicam bo 0599922922. And I may 0302300282. Messan swama 30-3492. Ti near tier no. Na ya se Jet app is also streaming. 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Oba Sonopa. Ti Omina 18 Kenya Funyin 80. See an Oko Kenya, really good Ashita. Kankeresi Enoch Jet Morgan Okwa Odibiba Yefen Akwesi Okwa Odibiba Ti Ushia Jet Morgan na Ofren Okwa Odibiba Obetiasye Sen Yemike Unonim Yefen Okwa Odibiba Ono Noe Bosheba Ono Any Awonin Cry But Akurasi No Kunyiniye Ha Iti Nye Tienu No He's one guy or this brand at heart. And our sons won the party NDC at heart. But unfortunately, upon the support, you know, the party we need and then him send over Ghana. So, my never primly, Yakoya and Adminze, young for us, I'm sorry, uncle. But I know he'll be here. 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World market no e unpredictable. Na gold e di kain pa na saying. Na gold e nan 5,000 plus e dollars. 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Yes, yeah, my mom can America. 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And to call America, Israel, and Iran, El Kono. 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Womdom Sika Shea Gold Munu, who say, you see, I know. 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Na government of Ghana e promise se nyame adomo a world market

0: Park, Kokulung Ghana Limited, East Legon, Echampo Junction. 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
2: Okay, 90.5 FM Sumi Pampa Sunday Day 12 no yeah we yene gap to 14 come on and the contra flow we new initiative for Ayalulu MDN didn't come on see our mon Adeba in an say do peak hours na anopa ni pay a code on cry an ordin. A drone you may upon our coffee and so an ordin. To long distance, no. I'm a summon to Accra, Adenta, Accra. Na omen na mwa so ababi pi kaswa de. And these are three or four routes are more pretty. I think, sir, I've seen some videos and pictures, sir. Aman for elbow abano abaso, especially the local government and the gapte MD. 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
1: I see. 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
1: omo grover
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1: said
0: ya obebbo eye de kuku de
1: ehun
0: ban
1: so what to say ye bo aban so bo
0: yeah
1: so mo promise 6500 Ghana cedis per bag ne mo ma 2650
0: yeah
1: sense mo ti aya mo jine say as an institution
0: bache say enne bi da so we kra na koko ya ton bag back 100 million and 200 million praise God because wo ye koko kwe ni
1: bag yeah.
0: Me ye koko kwe ni
1: bag yeah.
0: E wo koko inti ataju ya yede ya tenene but the question the fundamental question that was obi san on ne say what dey mu what justification are you paying the 10,000 or the 20,000 from so hunu uti every dey mu but che ena na pa na me ye mfa to hu bi a chere one of my sister stations ma me dey kan catch omo say a bit sensitive kakra. 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
1: yeah
0: 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Sabre no, not a near my jina so edishe kuku.

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1: saying
0: ask them because in their own statement they are saying say won say nka tia be se 2008 to 2009
1: and about 2650
0: it bisa won say 5000
1: 2650
0: it bisa say 5000 they were here they should do a calculation to justify say ANDC for ni kuku body akronfo.
1: Yes.
0: Nemu ma wasenke bono eko du be 7,000, 6,000 but ye wia won. Te se dia ayen painful bi kandefa won ho se omo bo ekua for ne kro no. Why can't they say the same thing? So we could have paid her 6,000 or we could have paid her 5,000 but we are keeping the money. So won no. But entesa. So won no. Entesa, enya de entesa.
1: Okay.
0: Yeah.
1: All right. Finally, na minya kwani. So we say ana yenkozi. Yenkozi. Yenkozi ana yenkozi.
0: Dabi yenkozi.
1: Okay, so we have a board in this one. I picked this year item from MPP ni ana share.
0: Yeah.
1: And before our baname can say we say senke pa ban kro no atukuku mu kese pa. Ewe ya bako se mwa mwa ndi si ya bany
0: yes
1: 36 million mebwa
0: yes
1: ene o hono mono ok I want to ask this final question so in 25-26 season no mwye the main season and the mid season right
0: ana so 25-26 no
1: yes
0: yenya three announcements
1: ok
0: three announcements
1: ok
0: first one no na eye from eye 3228
1: yes
0: all right.
1: Yes.
0: Once the medical culture say it is completely unnecessary, say Obeka say build it on the previous price because previous price in Ewu.
1: I know.
0: The moment you be close season, you know.
1: I don't know. It is dead. Yeah.
0: So,
1: yeah.
0: Until you be the kind Emma 3,228.
1: Yes.
0: You hear no ni fi hold.
1: Yeah.
0: And na yehu say factors na ye de eshe kuku bono.
1: Yes.
0: Bako edi abua kuku kweni no.
1: Okay.
0: Bakuna eye de exchange rate.
1: Okay.
0: Because na ye sika no depreciate.
1: Okay.
0: Because ye share bone ye issue 10.5. Ni yamuse seed in a depreciate ababa 11.5.
1: Okay.
0: So let's use 11.5. Because the moment
1: the exchange rate no.
0: Yes.
1: And a page on from 3,200 about 3,600.
0: About 3,600.
1: Okay.
0: And tina chile se a bani ni kuku bode dino kre. 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Esesa. Unlike me, and unfortunately for us, a bonwa ye be declare FOB of 7,200 as at August 2025.
1: Yes,
0: not a bono at it because 7,200 near my 70%, which is $5,080. Not a swat ababa be do 4,200.
1: Okay.
0: Dollars.
1: Okay.
0: In the 4,200, and not just say you have no justification keeping a born a day.
1: I get you.
0: Now, Obibe argue say, yeba 2017, a boss so te ye.
1: Yeah.
0: Adentina, yanteso, yejina hua. 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
1: and depreciate and say the more cd no
0: say depreciate ya ye say comfort bone ya o si kru mo no kru no bo a otimu bi
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1: okay all right final wrap up message na fe minya kwai
0: wrap up message say ye da kwia fase
1: okay
0: for eye kwan ya omone ya nante ene eye the support they have given
1: okay
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2: what
1: it and come on dinner up no I go say
2: but okay now see me expect say obet any 3000 grand mami
1: ah sala no me cae
2: eh so the message was check it for me sir first check it time back
1: what's it j conversation okay I was here for any acting night of elections edema ndc amanyo kuno honorable alhaji madi jibril and morten and kano see that you mean come on you mean constituency elections you mean mobile nomination along for PK forms my file and then Tuesday September 29 over the weekend yet is vetting be a cocoso am I you who letter be from Wakachia now which you say one of the constituencies in the on more as some national ever vetting agra so far processes leading to constituency elections you know and my cousin
2: Waji, baby, I was CC as at today. All the 276 constituencies that I am betting in the year. Now,
1: 276 constituencies, what are you doing now?
2: What are you doing now? And I'm going to see processes are co-eating because the process are regional offices and national offices involved in the process. Nti examine o kase die omo a eko ono pose alizo any mo se se omo so mo contest die ya clear omo to go through the contest e obi mo a anti meeti party no guideline in regulation and also so wa meeti guideline regulations so down ye disqualify o amount for so be a go through the disqualification however there was also an opportunity to say, is qualified now in Tiazia Krabona, which may appeal. Among fire appeal, I get in some regions, are Yehujuma. And the magazine so far, they are so good.
1: I see. And so far, so good. As I say, is there a quam down? Now, what are the disqualifications be here?
2: Oh, and you be, as for qualifications, yeah, qualifications will be based on the party regulations, you know. Who are what meets our regulations, the party disqualify.
1: Oh, I see. I see. Nana, money reduce to you, Nadia, the ABPMC will be a fale, maybe a reduce to you, so you're just so disqualified. No?
2: And yeah, my amount for Kenya said, "Dues, I'm more on those who from Mao. I am overcrowded to more Kenya say, 'Oh, who did can't teach ya?' So what you would ye? When the end is in Marasona, when she am reducing my word here, I'm running for the 8 years also.
1: Oh, I see, I see. And the election him say election adiye kiane ki October no ebaso anesa.
2: Let
1: me do my rebuttal
2: October 24th.
1: Can I tell you how to inbox? We talking about regional elections. And also, what I'm saying?
2: What you know, Mr. Nyamia do my Tuesday, and I share review nomination. I'm a woman call for regional elections. And also, I bear from 6 to 8, 3 days. On the call online, send a conference for call online, branch for call online, a picture of nomination forms. You know. Forms in the 1,000 cities. Now, what your total forms? Then you go through the process of the filling the forms, complete the forms. We saw your form reference is from C and from B. Now, what printer no means original. Now, what you have put up my amount for in the zoo? We have in the past 100 in the region to endorse you. Apart from the proposal and seconders, 2 years are process now. Then now you submit the forms, complete forms, you know, and now our data. Then around the 15th of October, and then 14th to 15th October, now file nomination. Then 16th, May 17th, then they are inviting in the regional offices. Now. Who pick nomination we are? As I say online, in say, would you depart a position I work on? You are clear in your mind, say, when I work or who endorse it. Would you your filing fee, crap, online straight, even time 9 years, so to allow you to get your form A for your endorsers. However, file in it, every 15th of October, you also have a vetting of the aspirants. If you know they are lucky and not okay, not conference elections happen.
1: Where they are crisscrossing exercise, but not just regional for the file crime sana conference elections, no, yeah, you wanna.
2: But then you're betting, probably, you're saying, bet you say, no, I have feel, say, we, and sana, yeah, conference elections.
1: Not just that, mom, your window be out for, will be our Belusu conferences on call national, on call region.
2: And you keep my whole name being with you.
1: What's up with you?
2: Tell me all.
1: Ah, and I didn't get you all. Say, Chamberlain, my bad, that Chamberlain. The horn was not bad, the horn. Is that very strategic? And if you want to lead, be decisive, Sanamo Patre.
2: Okay.
1: And 2 persons lead the party, no, a family, be decisive, Sabia. Me call constituency, me call constituency. Regional, me call regional. Pe national, me call national. Me pe.
2: Sir,
1: I see.
2: In fact, 20th October.
1: Mm-hmm.
2: Eh? Yeah. If anything, some now we appeals, you know.
1: Yeah.
2: Now you do national nomination, so national for so every nomination.
1: Okay. Okay. Okay. But so far, munya any injunction biya.
2: Or injunction on what? Say, so we have vetting.
1: Yeah, process will be a vetting. Process will be our money, my soul. Now, the day, my email, the injunction, but so the appeals, because appeals will be means appeals will be bum. No, no, I'm talking about petitions rather. Petitions.
2: Oh, ha, because it's been. Oh, petitions, they buy it. Buy but, yeah, the team, so the MET, friends, rule no edi di ejuma ya mi tu nso de ya tutu ni
1: na kro wo de na si ya mo se o mu nyina en trambas mu mra headquarters yi
2: na e to mu mra headquarters mo husa na ya office ti si se na no ba yo
1: ada kro wo ja ga di zro wo mu ma o mu ta ma headquarters wala
2: o ra to be ke pa ba e na o ba e so e ti me yo mu bet na wi o mu enjoy air condition pa bet in air condition
1: na me ti me ho ase bi wo ha na.
2: Oh, you know, they say party just at any given time you vary situations to make sure that what's your problem. You have to say you try that stage, you know. You have to know you. I'm not going campaign.
1: Oh, I see. I see. Yeah. Oh, finally, na minya kwani, and the blasters are marching to Yanche.
2: Oh, finally, the next week it will be nomination for the regional elections. The woman is say. More being a mistake, and go to any secret or bank, go to your secret bank. I won't even go through the process. In the in fact, the IS statement actually acquired audio to your nominations, you know, and I wish Mumu and a Visa card and as a MasterCard now with the ATR. And so far, and if you have a man, take your mamma steps, I'll be able to meet as so I go through. Au revoir, ABR. They would train them how to use the system. But the young woman is a branch of the system. No, it's all because they didn't know what to be system, and they should forget contest election.
1: I see. I see. Naita, Yarubisia.
2: But I'm trying 3,000 now.
1: And yet 3,000 is in Hong Kong. And Koma is in Japan, America. And yet 3,000.
2: And
1: I'm going to look at the big guns. You know, so much. Now, can we move that? Let choose car.
2: That's
1: tough lessons. Let me choose car.
2: You
1: say, you have a tall
2: line. Is your money in that jam? You. A man, you man. What's it? What's it? What's
1: I'm not as well.
2: I'm a flatfoot. I'm a flatfoot.
1: Now, course, new people, Baba, is here and I'm in for who?
2: For
1: me to show. No, I'm in for you. Acting Director of Elections, Madi Jibril Namotene Kano. Bow Games. We know. Veterans. Yes. 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Yeah, 8 Infinity Bet and a Bow Games powered by Veterans Administration Ghana, aka VAG. 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And I saw bedale *956# na edem kama na fi ususo ukuwanim *956# na ukuwanim. 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What's in the Eddie amount? Your Medina Social Welfare, Takrady Air Force Station, Basic School 0540 740 740. Mr. Kill, Prodata, Kunlun, Ghana Limited 4, and so dear by Mr. Kill, remember Drew, when you be a boy, you papa, papa. Now be beyond so to me, I can come, Madame, I can be, and Eddie Jumadino, so at 12 war. 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your friend 0302-216000. Now be beyond Timmy Conkan. Garrick Project, Air Coso Greater Kraha. Say in Subeto, na fire and dear. A bind say Adabraka. A young super boy watching soon. It's the Department of Urban Rules. Womone, a year Ministry of Works and Housing. And our Ministry of Works, Housing and Water Resources, Yakambum. Womo Shabwa, Kanishi, Pamprum Junction. Wodenam, Dr. Buzia Highway. Eko P, a year First Light. traffic intersection in Nano, Vacho, Yakurusu, Yatumsi Bam, Yatum, Ama Tremans, and Yako, T. Bosumi Bakran, Yako D. Ninian say, Gatas, how do I know who in a Babbit team? 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
2: Ras bo wa ba so ene. Ras ba cho peni na won ni ye te bi ono ko jaro.
0: Ya jaro mi ya.
2: Ah, me feeling orange. Penance and fucking. You mean I never want to say, "Only a PR for cuckoo board." No man said I never. Cause if you juma or born or home, what they had to do, I was saying, "On the communication side, na." Or self what I said, "I juma die with only a party." We cheer no party juma. Or be treated the same. No, Rans, well, you never be say. Any yet no. Say assembly bar, and I say a buying it is she be bar. I say ye nyam penny for a more customer institution, no more yet the Bamo Bab one thing, no more better lecture, no more be no be at the crescent, say this in a day. We say the way I may bring a Jerome by ya or better lecture for coins and same the way I have to so, she's in Biani the way I have to know about lecture. Or more uncle so moon sampa, a band with a bono home with the moon sampa, in some other papa no a better lecture, man, no coronel. He never said, say ye bought a band with us because. We should go sector this and another or can say this Indian because you say I will say I saw you know maybe before now no the Africa for the year can say at the year front or say Africa for Africa so you say I will say something to show you about Africa for or much in the act of cook we for so the other. Oh, which represents his excellency the great John Dramani Mama or Bono Homo de Ewo Sekti Bia Opese Obua Ne Yenki Mamu for Yen Sekti Dekakra. He says send a Yenian Kuafua and they are better to be a trendy account of Koko Pratis Rono. They say Nipa Kuni not a cram of Kako to offend me big a crab, no the Baba Shane Musa for where be say and I say leader be say and a Yapo Manga. I think your boy wrong about say one who saw bad the bed. I'm a bitch that you know, no be at in what say, this a while, or ya no time, Subaru, and a whole cassette, not for pulling some more kind of old cassette. By me, you know, me, you say, we are four, and that's a mom we go quick, a great man or mountain, be at it, and to your mom, Abbasin, and boy, says, let's see, the great John Dramana, Abbasuras, and our Daruba. Make one of my new friends check as a phone call and because you twist it, I'm honorable, Brian Sunday, and honorable, you and a Benyamwa. 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
0: Okay.
3: And I mean, but you pass a son of a bigger time. The religion is fine, you make a sense every year. Oh, my dear, do you area and one so. I tell you, my dear,
0: papa,
4: ni ko to ba bi na me ba mi nambo to we
0: o ko to go afena ona moto we no zo ba ahun ya go e
4: isi o mu de money je mi ti o la chiro mo kata pa na every people na o mu ti ko mo anu o mu ti ko bi atu ba ni e wu se da adie na eye o mu te bi a o mu pese adie se ni e ka te o ndi ti government anya adie. Now, I don't know what this year he can be by Chama, that's the boss, and then he can be Chama, who back up, the Chamuna, and to the Russian one.
0: Okay, but that's it. We're about to join you.
5: Good evening. Yeah. I'm not watching back up there.
0: Right.
5: Only I know for our own, I don't know.
0: And you better be our
5: call. Now, we are the
0: world. Yeah, go
5: ahead. I'm not watching. I'm in town now, Uncle Swa. I'm more on the bush traffic now by energy my power at the bar or my Ghana. Women say, ready, I broke my center in the war. Now, your consistency, honorable. Yama be air costly. Honorable watch it. I said, when the money, a barber's day, I broke my center. Now, Yama air corner. Poma, the empty for Amoa broke my center, no, I'm on 20 in Yama. Na the way I'm your Malcolm, say I show you na election, constituency election, yeah, yeah, for you. One share, yeah, TS and fact. And she made two women. A bra, who are your constituents in the monk one idea. One farm went into all. Now one shed the air corner, now one could be. And from my branches, you know. Because branches are on my call register, I'm picking nomination from IASO or more. Na let the delegate list abba. Now, if you agree and count, who shall the day I ever got to Abano, a dear and a busy. It's not boy, a bra, Jerome, not Bonabasso, who shall cuckoo set ana. Nyama, honorable Randy Abbey, ever saw cuckoo set a, or much enough to get cuckoo set ano, I'm a national queen, a bra past government, no, a car and a whole boy, a day too. I want to try your cocoa. And now, the work was the chairman. I want to do your good, need a cocoa, need a good. I want to do the lamb thing. And then, what could be in Sawam? It is the way of the church in Yemenu. I have to before a car, a big good and a craft. They are by way and everyone who want it and present a wish ever share a craft for all. I am true. And in that, my craftopia and Susan and Sean also, if you are bought, honorable Jerome, Abbasu Papa, and in the Mapa, or for two a year, and you bought NDC, and your mind, and I'm with that.
0: Okay, but I say, you're the Visianum. Na, you say, and my be the moon. A bronze has a Kobe. Only, or call them on the moon be in there. Get a channel. Or MPP ni. Ya, women organizer for no na, omo, ye, gena machina efe na witi no. or MPP need the share mapa. And Ram share the video be. Yes, would this say a channel? That's all your bar, no your bar. Na Davi, or you say a channel, Sabi. MPP, a man or Mate or Mohwasi, a street in the Sono. Woman Nimunyan Sanchain, CID Bosono. On no yen investigations. And I'm a call to say, Yen Faba Meninkusi. Now, Chim, you know, said a bear, and Yamel Cosson, or my room. Say, Mamma is all your guilty to your local show. It's a woman's life matter. No one what the money, Sabi, a ye de Mohunu. Ah, Sabi, a ma, one may have quite a form of perjuma. And a becosa de mono. Politicians in my own MPP, Mormon Ziano, woman needs shop be anotra. A more madrin one on biddy. 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Namoko cry, and come on in your arrangement. My money, me and cafe. Money, me and cafe. You're not quite cross posted on Ghana Blasters versus the Gambia, where AFCON qualifier. Ghana ball first match against Ivory Coast. I'm a boy 2-0. But then, minim se yebesha boa. Na, your second game. 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And then, man, shedan kuyi sa. Mame ko, life course wo. Na, min cheki hawa. And then, mabisi fako. Aha. Ti, okay. Inti mami here. Inti Gabon so so bebo Niger. Okay, and there. But the Ghana match in the crash as yeah. Inti Ghana. Okay.

Ghana, yesia Ghana sima enai adekodi lumutemani, the blasters of Ghana entry into Atra, Sanso and the Scorpions of Air Gambia, one entry into Atra, one in the Mium, a branch of JHT, in the Chapimo de Milaso, a branch of Fatah Saku, when training up one in Tabona Trashe, Minoka say, Troy. Anima the Black Stars of Ghana. I attacking through Anima the Black Stars of Ghana. And Champa Black Stars of Ghana Mantana Tuboro. When I could hear this drama, a Dan Ufefe this drama, over to the Bona Kwana and sit the beep. And this drama is on the Bono Atra Polano. A goal kick Anima and the Scorpions of Gambia. A goal kick Anima the Scorpions of Gambia. We have done a 5 minutes of good football at a crossroads stadium and the game is still intact. The virginity of the game is still intact, yet to be broken. A goal kick, Kerima, and the Black Stars, and I say Gambia, Bukakari, Bubakari Gay, Kiabuana Sutinti, Gideon Messer, and Tapim, Wanakori Karabrinji, Rinchapim, so, or the Bonama, and your Kojo Pompepra, and Pion Pompepra, the above Revisa Fowl. Revisa Fowl, Ebotia, the Scorpions of Gambia, and Fowl, Ebotia, the Scorpions of Gambia, and Islama. But Pia Wan is the one of my Jerome Poku, or Poku Piasu, Kwesi Sibo, Sibadan over Fefe, which I want to be my AJ Piasu, or the one of my Kodon Pompepra, back to AJ, or Pia Wan is the one about, or what is the Tin Tin, the one of my Jerome Poku, or Poku Sanabon Tin Tin Tin or Jawai, Fatai Sakweti and Boxing Room, Lasurabi, Gambia Mrantiano, whoever you wanted one of you. Gambia Mrantiano, you wanted one of you. I am joining Anima and the Black Stars of Ghana. I took one in Tintin, one of my endless Noama, Noama Sawa Bonaso, one of the tree. I barely ejected a day, Jetty Awa Bonaso, and he finds Gideon Mensah. Mensah, I want to go one of the tree. So one of the Baba Bedi, a branch here, Gideon Mensah. One of us, our Bedi, Gideon Mensah. But Piazza Dama, Jerome Poku, Poku, one is within Tintin, or the Ama A, Jetty A day. Jete the one I call Sabi Jete Obio, Tiawan Sutente, or the Brendan Thomas Asante, that should have been straight into the waiting arms of the goalkeeper, Pubaka Gay, Tiawan Esso, or the Banama Aya Abdul Aya Sanyam, Asakori goalkeeper Obio. Asakori Aya goalkeeper Obio, Tiasurabi. Bono Atra here. Touchline. Bono Atra touchline. A throw in number 2 here. The Black Stars of Ghana. Boubacar K. Abdul Sayam. Omar A. Touré. 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Abdul Baba from Nigeria, broadcast a venue manager Danny Adote from Ghana. Way and in performance, Kamal Kimron and so Atimi Abaso still within his side. I still remain Ghana's finest romantic and sexy commentator live from the Grass Stadium SM. Black Stars of Ghana 0 and the

0: 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still the Black Stars of Ghana 0, the Scorpions of Gambia 0.
1: Well, listen, for the first time, I'm happy to hear Benjamin Asare at the World Nations from because over our World Cup qualifies now, Asare then, you know, most teams have ball across the field, they kept clean sheets, but they did well for the team. And to playing on the home ground, it's just prudent for you to say, come on, Ada. And from the backdrop, say, Ganya win in every place. I would see my 2 goals there. On home soil, we want to get a friendly needed point. The team has not gone. Now, yeah, me, and then because of that, you know, supporters this year, I'm mine.
0: Oh, man, that's how I said that.
1: Oh, sir, I've been asking.
0: If you look at the Osu M Square, the baby as man, and whatnot, I want to say, national supporters, you know, need some of the fans, no one can
1: tell.
0: All the air conference center. And I'm facing a
1: scoreboard
0: last one. Looks as if those places are empty.
1: But coming from the down, lower VIP, at least build up neighbor. I'm going to have and then here, Senia, and then I'm going to choose him. We're going to get to the drum shed and all that, but normal weekend, Saturday, Sunday.
0: Is it because of Air Tuesday or due to the recent performance of the Black Stars?
1: Oh, no, I can say that because it's a working day. Because we've been M point for you, but I say hey, we can answer. We better have a song pass, sorry. We better free we can say and answer the dinner back. But I say, and send me the say and I go to you, but I know that before game the better end, you know, we'll see a lot of people building up and coming into the stadium. And I believe that if Ghana should score a goal, we'll get people running back to the stadium. But so far, I'm not so good for the Blasters. They're keeping their composure. And then anything can go good for the team, you know.
0: But man on point, Ian Shep, the Gambians look relaxed. As a pressure, no ever air the Black Stars of Ghana for SO to score.
1: I said, oh no, he been that bunny. What did I say? And I already know, first game, we lose by 2-0. What is your first game by 2-0? And then he been that bunny. And there was reports of frustration to the players. What did I say? There were reports of frustration to the Gambian players of Mumbai. Yeah, lucky blessing some report. Yeah, lucky blessing room where Mamu like hands it up. Mamu there, Usha Mukana, I'm moving that body. One that Uzi and needed win, especially playing on home soil to face or facing your home fans. What are you saying to Mamu there? Whether they are relaxed or whether they lose or anything, I'm moving that body.
0: All right, and man on point, and no, behind every successful commentator, there is an equally a good summarizer. So we heard man on point, well, no, an enemy summarizer. Ewa Cross Four Stadium of the Nations Wembley. Yabo Simano Edu Emiru. Yesia Kena Sima Dumienu 12 minutes. Approaching the 13th minute. And it's still the Black Stars of Ghana 0. The Scorpions of Gambia 0. And the center referee from Ayo Morocco, Mustafa. So far, and America says so good. Ibia Adideye, goalkeeper. Ubaka Gay. Kiambuane Sotin Tintin. Nansudabi. Anyandia aya Gambia branch ni timitina so wana bedi Sulemana Kamara. Kamara waso 1-2 ni baya jumana. Yes, 1-2 ni timianko. Black Stars of Ghana branch naji. Ajete na so. Born up him aya Gambia branch ya bako. Aya Omar Ture. Ama bwana trash ya time to throw in. Black Stars of Ghana quickly. Tubwane di bwana kuma branch ya ajete ajete. Ajete awa bwane so ten. One on channel. Born anko. It's center circle. 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hand side eho sustan Referee's a foul. And he's because I want an enemy right hand side from commentary position. And one of my class was the Bureau. Right hand side, baby. Technical team, no. And I said substitute, no. One more team of class was the Domino. My left hand side, and one go up. A Osu stand on a home. I feel the other Black Stars of Ghana. When my TADA conference center. Omobody Chima Blaster Square and our first no Gambia for the Chitra Blaster Square. Omobody Chima, our conference center. It will be more vivid description. Our class was to them. It is said over here. We said here. Comment, you know, and so Econo. Whatever the Gideon Mensa, if I square Sizibo, go, we go. What about our Ennis Rama? Norma Persuakis, center circle. Ennis Rama and Qua. But Piawana so, if I Fatal Isaku, Isaku, one attraction line, touch line, and throw in favor of Gambia. Man of point.
1: So far, now, that's a really serious of Ennis Light. Among stress, among the any incursions, or to see some of the needed 3 points. And time so far, there were about 15 minutes. Time no power, there go. And so, if they should keep on playing like how they are playing it, yeah, it's going to go again. But for now, not there. It's only vision, bro. About 15 minutes. And they're looking good for them. They are keeping clean sheets. From home soil, they shouldn't mount pressure on themselves. And what's all my pressure? It's all my power.
0: And what's all my pressure? It's all my power. And that is my summarizer, man on point. Live from the Class 4 Stadium Relations, Wembley. The Blasters of Ghana, 0. The Scorpions of Gambia, 0. We have Pamoja 2027. AFCON qualifying game. The Blasters of Ghana, Yabo. We have a medical crowd. I am a Kuma Kumiansa, who will admit me, I was to AFCON 2027. AT and your friend, Aya Pamoja. Pamoja, Aya Swahili Kasa, which means together. Live from the Class War Stadium, Black Stars of Ghana 0, the Scorpions of Gambia 0. What do you get Black Stars of Ghana in your own half? Center circle, in the circle, out the circle, in the out the circle. Sana Mopono. What do you get the Black Stars of Ghana? Felix Afenajan. We Pia Bwane Zuri Bwane Makwe Sibu. Sibu. Sibu. Sibu. Sibu. Sam Control Bwane Befefe. What do you want Gideon Mensa? Gideon Mensa. Mensa Ni Bwane Ba. What do you want Betray? What do you want Bema Jerome Opoku? Opoku Piaso. What do you want Ejete Ejete? Ejete. We Pia Bwane Zuri Befefe. What do you want Kojo Pompe Pra? Kojo Pompe Pra was looking for Fatal Isahaku. But personal. Anko. Gambia Mrantina intercepted play back. Pia Bwane Zuri Bwane Kone Tree. What do you want Kwa Kwa Ma? Ranka Sani Brabaku, Ayakoli Uma, Uma Wabon is a tenting, Adia Boro, Gambia Mrantan and Boniba, Masani Boni Quit Tribute, and Sulema Kamara, Mrantanina Jemwa, Wamu Adrian Sabonum, Ebetimi Adabe Abba, Wapia Bonus of Fed Bona Koma Yaya, Yayana de Boniba, Yaya Piaso, Wadibana Maya Uma Turi, Uma Sani Boni Quit Tribute, Wadia Maya, Yaya is a goalkeeper, Ayabubaka and game. What Pia Bwane is a tin. Black Stars of Ghana. Good interception. Calibrity. What Pia Bwane is a bwana koma. Jerome Opoku. Opoku ewa ye papa. Brenton or Haita. Anybody defense?
1: Oh yeah, the height here. Oh yeah, defenders. Nanga Saria. I'm a height mkui. And so, from the goalkeeper to the four defenders, you know, I'm a height mkui. And so, if they should make at least process for a mix of the people. Maybe I'm not going to in the half of the opening, because let's have a pretty yet from hiking the warm up.
0: Hiking the warm up, papa. And so the virginity of the game is still intact, yet to be broken. The virginity of the game is still intact. Game looks your virgin, obedient to Atta. A far away, it's a brand new Brandon Thomas Asante, who has been very quiet in this particular game. Can be a man telling anyone ever. Kitabono ewo aye left hand side wa cross river bana cross na ba naso nyanti aye Black Stars of Ghana mranchan so makwai refi self wa jamu enfrentia aye Gambia against apprentice aye freno aye Sulemana 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E the Scorpions of Gambia. 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He finds Felix Afenajan. 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Left hand side. 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Now expertise and cabrante. 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The Scorpions of Gambia. Aye, welcome goalkeeper, the Scorpions of Gambia. Oshé, aye, Black Stars of Ghana head coach. Aye, Carlos Manuel Brito Leo Queros. Edie wa deke munyina no. Yidini wa pa. Carlos Manuel Brito Leo Queros. Nemo mono. Ya friend aye Carlos Queros for short. Oy Portuguese football coach. Ya won the first match 1953. Oy former goalkeeper Okita aye degree in physical education with a specialization in football. We are the coaching career, Papa Portuguese U20, Afe Portugal senior team, wa coach on Pay Sporting Lisbon, and SS Sporting CP in 1993 to 1996, South Africa 2000 to 2002, wa Guamu qualify for the 2002 World Cup, wa coach Colombia Pay Egypt 2021-2022. One of enemy Egypt, Echo AFCON 2021 finals. And that is Carlos Manuel Brito Leo Carlos. Carlos Cruz for short.
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0: And I'm born in the swammer, Trigger Fair, and the swammer, Mama Pass, what the bottom of Fatal is Aku, Aquina. Last to the beat. Black Stars of Ghana. Gambia Mrante Ibuan and Bonafio. Man on point, 21 minutes. 21 minutes. So far, how do you see the performance of the Blasters players?
1: Well, SM, we have built up Nana, a Kuyipa from Kenya, and Esuyama, a Gambia player from center, a possible not to Patasha. I was expecting to move better because now, Blaster Munyadi, entered a calibrated class to enter and Yahada B. If he could have brought the ball around at least by now, then I would have been a goal ahead. But what I realize is that how much we hear this kind of pressing out, you better get an early goal, or you better get a goal in the first half before you go for recess.
0: You better be a first goal, Asana. You better be a recess, and that is man on point. I don't know, I'm a summarizer from the Class 4 stadium. Yes, I can answer my Adriano Emiensa. 23 minutes from the Class 4 stadium. The Black Stars of Ghana, Echo Home 0, and the Scorpions of Gambia 0. Black Stars of Ghana, Mran Tene, Kusu Kitaboro, Enes Rama, Oribwana Mako Jo Pompepra, Pompepra, Oribwana Isaku, Isaku Yabeche, Oribwana Koma Ejete, Ejete, Oribwana Opoku, Opoku back to Ejete, Oman Ebomadia Wacheho, Ejete, Oribwana Brendan Thomas Asante, Yamantam Brendan Thomas Asante, Branton 1 day, 10 and a Branton set. Gideon Mensa. 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Zibu Diyama Richie. 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Afenajan Ibuana Kwechi. 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The mother of all sports station. Aquina Blasters. That's gonna be goalkeeper. Goalkeeper Pimbo Nepie. It was a nice pass into the 18 yard boxer. Aquina Felix Afenajan. Danny, the way you pin one and a goalkeeper, no, and pin one in the PA. But I'm point.
1: As I also said, because I tell you, I'm also born in Sabia. It's like you said, it's been a goal before recess. And we are born after a journey. I said, I'm going to go. I come see practically 2 World Cup, 2 World Cup. Oh yeah, go back here, sports team. And so with this ball, well, so fuck you, keep on this attack. I'm going to do it. Remember, they don't mess with your corner.
0: And if you say which man, your corner comes in. Aquino represent penalty. Hey, your penalty. Blah, any man the black stars of Ghana.
2: 0.5.
0: Corner kick, Empire. 18-yard boxing. Corner kick in by 18-yard boxing. Corner kick in by 18-yard boxing. Corner kick in by 18-yard boxing. And I am the Black Stars of Ghana, Felix Afenejan, the Scorpions of Gambia, Brett Tebako, Edin Okano, 18-yard boxing, and referee Mustafa from Morocco. That's a penalty, man on point.
1: 24 minutes gone. Since I'm a kind, I'm supposed to hear this in case of any distress. It was likely so many people, and then there is penalty for the Blasters of Ghana. Well, it is one thing getting a penalty, it's another thing converting. As the other said, I'm a senior converting. I said, yeah, Jordan will mark, but I said, Jordan will be converting. But for now, dear, the name player, I'm going to say, I'm going to say, I'm going to say, I'm going to say,
0: Gambia Mrenchenenya and Miusa Abubakar Bari Abubakar Barry sporting number 25 jersey. And Ababe Jabonechi. Wanuna Ababe Jabonechi. And corner kick no, from the right hand side commentary position. Ewo and Abonada. Penetrate the Kenmu group. You better be careful. And you're gonna keep crossing about and send a B. And that is a wasteful one, mano point.
1: Oh yes, because Ghana and Yakuna keep and I any penalty the 3-1-0. I was expecting to say that Obebora, I'm on Pimpim Shim. I said, on my net in the past. But I said, on my net in the past. And it's very unfortunate. Very unfortunate for them.
0: And it's quite unfortunate for the Scorpions of Gambia. Who's an up Bono and 0-0 no goalless no? The Gambians were not pushing forward. Now I saw my relax here. No more trying to Black Stars for only 2 minutes. I feel here, I'm a beam.
1: Yes, me touch also now. I'm a beam in that bone because we are big fish. On also an enemy, but who said an enemy? So in the beginning of the game, they were relaxed. But also, who was a Bono? Also, to say, who said a bear, unless on that drop, not the pussy are. Yeah, it's still going to be news for them because I know I'm a show of high news. I know what I'm going to do, but who said that? It is no news because I'm saying, I'm going to show you the other in the group. And so, they said, also, are you know, I'm going to be any point from Accra and Vancouver today.
0: And that was a good tackle from Ayajeromo Poku. Come on, point. The Gambians were in the 18 yard box, and the guy was looking for space to shoot. Jeromo Poku, one year, and blocked one man and Kokona. And Kasabri will pick the ball from the Black Stars of Ghana net.
1: Yes, that was a wonderful piece from a defender. That's one of the things you expect from a defender. To be able to clear and intercept balls, to prevent balls from entering into their net. Because they come upon, they say, Romania, but unless a point from Accra, and I say from Ghana, and Van Gogh being Piro. Now, I'm not surprised with the kind of energy Romania after Ghana scored the goal.
0: And the pass! Felix Afenejan, okay, Brendan Thomas Asante, Brendan Thomas Asante, 1 year, the build-up was sweet, like a counter, then so, pass from Felix Afenejan to Brendan Thomas Asante, and far, man of points, never hope, they born in Zaire, according to Zibo Piasso, Gideon Mensa, when I go to Afenejan, 18-yard boxing, Afenejan, my pass, the Pia Afenejan, ref is a foul. The Black Stars of Ghana, 18 yard box now, Anupe, and one point, we was Australia.
1: You see, Afanajan, pass no, Rima, Brandon Thomas Asante, and my mate, hey, World Cup against Panama, go now, can I be a teacher from the pass, who's the pass, Gidigiana, Thomas Asante, on the IOT, just 1-2, and my pass no. Now, I suspect you're better, but it's serious, Afanajan. I was expecting to born on that Caleb and his mama didn't make up. On pass the ball, and let's not look shooting from my car. But well, for holy born, and yeah, the free kick. Yes, I said, one of them because my whole NSM is in a board. It's Caleb, she goes to Edge now. And I fell again.
0: Are we going to see the second goal because we'll be a born down? And J. Yepa.
1: If we get a good take, I'll be a bit of a go because we, the Jordan woman, as a mother woman, you can proudly say, oh. It can result to a goal.
0: Afenejan! There you go! Felix Afenejan!
2: Felix Afenejan!
0: He scores the beautiful free kick for the Black Stars of Ghana. And man on point, I ask, are we going to see the second goal? And indeed, second goal number.
1: Yes, you asked whether we are going to see the second goal. And then the second goal has come from the man who was gone down, Afanajan. And then he was able to convert to the far end of the goal, both to the left-hand side of the goalkeeper. That was a well-calculated, well-rehearsed, and well-executed free kick. You see, Afanajan, here a case for himself. He's making a case for himself because he's been out of the national team for far too long, for a long time, and so when you have opportunity to abandon, I will say, I was coming to the authority, I will say, what do you mean, for the technical handlers, what will say, yes, the guy has something up his sleeve, the guy will be being away anymore, woman will cry out,
3: From the penalty spot, and one of the who said tackle wasn't necessary.
1: It was so unnecessary from an experienced defender like you know, because ball look now can be hearing himself. You know, sir, look, I don't think I'm a ball, but sir, when you have a ball, I can control at least somebody said, I'm a possible one of them. I said, that's the ball, but you know, you have to say, because I'm going to see no penalty now, and I wish you the penalty about. And Benjamin said, why have you done? Against Japan, prior to the World Cup friendly, no, but we save penalty.
3: So let's see, sir. Benjamin Asare betia save penalty now. Benjamin Asare versus Mohamed Badamosi. Benjamin Asare versus Mohamed Badamosi. A penalty, Arima, and the Scorpions of Gambia. Blasters of Ghana 2, Gambia 0. Gambia, a penalty, this year. It was a bad tackle. And a call, a Gambia branch of Akosu from Gideon Mensa. And the referee was right there. What a yellow card, Amagana Mrentia, a Miru, a Bojan and Kodo Pompepra. Push him, because so, you know, what I go to say, a yellow card, you know, I'm a Mirina, penalty, no, Yamoye, Felix, Yentra, Mohamed Badamosi versus Benjamin Asare, Badamosi. Benjamin Asare, Badamosi, Benjamin Asare, obesevi penalty nana, anasa branche nene buwane betu watu nemu, a branche Badamosi a inga mo, ego!
4: Ego! 9-0.5!
3: Ego! Mohamed Badamosi, Ghana 2, Gambia 1, man on point. Are you going to see more goals in this particular game?
1: Margo is nobody, I never back from the Black Stars because Ghana share one, not a one, a very, very, very attacking because I'm a very strong thing. I'm best of Mutamoka. I'm Banasana, which is a second book. So I was expecting you to do better. By the way, you can't blame Benjamin Asare for this goal because penalty there will be able to be answered. What I said. So for me, Gabon are still making the question. So when you make the match, you're going to be a combat. I know, sir, Ghana, with the level of play they are playing on there, they can get more goals in this game, more than Gabon.
3: It looks as if, sir, like you rightly said, you see, Gambia, after having the two goals, no, Oman City back. So they were pushing their men forward. Oman, your penalty. Still, Oman believe, sir, they can equalize.
1: Yes, one goal up an idiot. They believe, sir, they can score more. On all, some of the cattle said, they in that one. About intention, say, Iraq or the Sean, I said, you went performance bad draw, you went to a bad draw, I said, or the mentality nearby. So you don't have to allow them to execute their mentality.
3: We don't have to allow them to execute their mentality. And if I wait it here, the Scorpions of Gambia, we have done 37 minutes, approaching the 38th minute, live commentary from the Accra Sports Stadium, the Nations Wembley, the Black Stars of Ghana, AFCON 2027 qualifying match. Black Stars up against the Scorpions of Gambia. As it stands now, Black Stars of Ghana 2, the Scorpions of Gambia 1. Black Stars of Ghana goes to a branch NS Rama on the 27th minute of their first goal. And first, you know, 33rd minute, you know, a quite a free kicker. Apprentice Felix Afenajan Kutrechi now at Rana also on the AM 34th minute here. And I am Gambia for the Swatimia penalty. One more team here. Games to be Koso, Madagascar, Tanzania. 1-1 San game number 4. And Kevin game. Yes, I can't see my dear Sensia. I can't see 0 Rwanda 0. like I told you, Gambia 2, Gambia 1, Ghana 2, Ghana 2, Gambia 1, Guinea-Bissau, and Swazia, Nigeria, Gabba, Kumitimitia, Uganda, and Libya, 46 minutes, 0-0. I face Zambia and I face Togo. Zambia 1, Togo 0. Later, Benin, Mauritania, Congo, Cameroon, Gabon, Niger, Liberia, Mali, Somalia versus Ivory Coast. Way Africa Cup of Nations. There's a qualifying match in Zambia. And across to Anon. And so, from the Class 4 Stadium, I still remain Ghana's finest romantic and sexy commentator. The animal rights lawyer, SM, from the Class 4 Stadium. Blasters of Ghana 2, the Scorpions of Gambia 1. 39 minutes, 40 minutes, any abono. And man on point, said your kind of person, I said, Kakakra, Omo Epa.
1: We are over the position, the VIP lower, to our far right, not yet. I'm over.
3: I'm so. Oh, yes, scoreboard, that's here. And one is, you know, and when you say, Vintina, I said, one will be on Tiwa. And when I am to me, sir, police for me and all. It looks as if Sahono, I a dangerous place, I answer Sobiaco.
1: Oh, yes, so say. Before even during the qualifiers of the World Cup, the crowd, the barricade, you want to say, move down, because now it wasn't safe. And so I still believe, sir, it still wasn't safe. And I still isn't safe, Vintina. On my mobile, on my brand, will come up with products of the air, the sponsors of the air.
3: And man on point, the Gambians are looking dangerous after scoring from the penalty kick. As on my game, looks as if they can equalize and even score the Blasters of Ghana.
1: Omoja go back, so many go back with there. I won't proceed further. They can get a goal because we are instance any goal by it was a penalty, but I said loss of concentration. And so even we are that we nearly considered another penalty. And so Omoja and what means to put more and more and more. They can get another goal or even a penalty again for them to equalize their goal or even score more.
3: The Gambians are not a bad side, you underrate them at your own peril.
1: Of course, more definitely because I can't say I'm moving in that body. If you score them, it's no news. But if Gambia scores you, it is a big news because you've lost against high because of many. And so, I'm a worst resource ever draw. And so, they are doing everything possible.
3: I just asked that particular question. And Gambia for equalizing. And you Gambia, Bishop 2, Blasters 2, Gambia 2.
1: I told you, sir, Gambia is wrong. I imagine, sir. Because they've been able to get a goal, if they should push further, they are going to get a second goal. And that is what has just happened. It's unfortunate, sir. Gambia, we're almost about to start maybe there by our sister Rosetta or Mubotin, who or what I say. And so Ghana should do better. We need to go to the first half with a win because about 42 minutes of the first half, they are cut into recess with a win. That is the most important part. That's the most important part. And so, yes, go now, but. I'm not sure about it. They can do more, they can get more goals. It's very unfortunate. Say, Ghana, I consider second goal. Watch it too. I'm a Gabon for Abbott Sigbono. I'm sorry, Gambia for Abbott Sigbono. On your own soil. But it's very, very unfortunate. What can consider to our Ivory Coast? Baba Ghana, so no. What's up with you too? That's very unfortunate.
3: MC Alexander Jiku, effect or so?
1: You see, in the World Cup, bro, we played Jerome and then Jonas Adjeti, and we saw what they could do. And then they played even prior to the World Cup, friendly games, bro. I'm modern power. And so for me, I wasn't seeing, say, it was a problem. At least Jukusulu and Jerome Boy, you know, we saw what you could do in Ivory Coast. But I see. But when it's very unfortunate, say, Abanasa, I think the team is a bit, they are looking for the position, but if you keep their cool, about 43 minutes, if you keep their cool, it's likely you can get a good performance.
3: You say, sir, I'm losing concentration because you're throwing. I'm to one in by 18 yard boxing, one by Petri, and Captain Adima, Gambia, Koli Omar, one by Denning, clocking one in the body to that.
1: And I'm kind of lost of concentration from the side of the Black Star. It's rather unfortunate, say, about it, because we need to do the penalty one. You should know, sir, anything can be possible for them to equalize again. What do you say? And so, they should just do their things, because they are not two goals from set pieces. from a free kick and then a penalty spot. Omusu Omenya won from the penalty spot. Omu Kitibuchi Omenya won. That was just the thing for Brass to get at least a win before recess.
3: You might never bet the Blasters of Ghana.
1: What happened to Uber home? What I said, you see, about supporter syndrome, I'm a dream perform. They should go in your home, your home. Yes, yes, see one for a mouth double from my way. I want to grant a man who I may to, but oh, what I said. And so, if the Blasters should get a win before first half, at least he's going to change the ball. Yeah, I have almost 45 minutes.
3: Yeah, for 44 minutes, do you see a goal coming in this half? And I said, Adia Koba.
1: Adia Koba, but we bomb by Senka, I'm going to read about what to my Ghana. Before I said, the call races.
3: Because, second goal, third goal, ma. I really almost bad. That like the sick attitude of some African countries, you know. I remember the drain tactics, and now we're both, you know, we're frustrating.
1: Well, I don't see Gambia say after recess, I'm going to put to look out. I'm going to be delayed tactics because I'm all caught down by 2-0. No? They were hopeful saying I'm going to be at the canal. And then they got a penalty, they equalized. And then they equalized 2-2. So I believe say they're the two to look for first and back. They can decide say they want to win the game. And so they'll keep pushing. And do be 70 and 80 minutes and I'll be beside. That is where they can be relaxing. They say first official day, 3 minutes and out to show. It is 3 minutes and out to show.
3: 3 minutes now. Yeah, to show. 45 minutes in a winning area. I class 4 stadium. And the Blasters of Ghana 2. The Scorpions of Gambia 2. Ghana and Eddie can share 2 goals, no. I'm going to see and I'll face, no. I'm going to sign Eddie a second one, no. And so, Timmy Adebay, Abba, Eddie, Blasters of Ghana 2, the Scorpions of Gambia 2, live commentary, Radio Gold 90.5 FM, and I still remain Ghana's finest romantic and sexy commentator. I'm in competition with no one. Radio go just there, see any comment, you know. Yeah, yeah, Padia. And yeah, hey, ha, sir. What a point, Sabebebe.
1: Well, yeah, Sabebebe, and you're going to go one house, man. Yeah, more a different description of whatever is happening on the field of play because, hey, Biana, Utu came, I said, I'll put him out with you. Hey, Biana, baby, I want to put him in the signal and you have a TV show. And, you know, we're going to be feeding that to Radio Go 90.5 FM, your power station. And, you know, don't worry, we are giving you a different description of anything that is happening because a final grant of man.
3: And that is my summarizer. I'm on point. I have free kick. Gambia renting a one in one of you. The Blasters of Ghana, they were looking for the third goal. 46 minutes, 45 minutes in a song, 3 minutes in the total. Yabumubako, Aka Ayemiru, and your corner kick. The Blasters of Ghana, Gambia renting a one. You see, sir, corner kicks need those set pieces, no? You bet me, I will be.
1: Well, you bet me, because in a corner, and I didn't have penalty, no? So, I will go on, sir, you could say, I bet you, in a penalty, again, and I say, and I bet you, I deflect, I'm an apple.
3: I bet you, I deflect, I'm going to use. I'm JJ. Jerome Pokura. I was here. Across for ceremony, Abrantian Esrama, and it's their first goal, 27 minutes. It was a penalty. And Abrantian Felix Afenajan, 33rd minute, every kick, only one in touch room. Gambia Abrantian Esrono, and at the 34th minute, Omunya penalty. Abrantian Mohamed Aya Badamosi, and SS goal, and Afenajan, Aya Kuli Omar, captain on the 42nd minute, and also entering at the second goal. FSO and center referee Abona Benjamin Benaria second half, no, yeah, but my name on the first half, no, Ghana 2, Gambia 2.
1: First half, it was very important to say Ghana, Asia 2, no, I mean, at the hammer, Gambia 4, it's your mocha, and so, coach, you know, any of them better, send a better mobile from second half now, they can do better. That's what they are doing because who call Ivory Coast, you know, Wako Lusu, Nashau, too. What about Ghana in front of the home fans, you know? And it's a big one for Ghana, say. It is unfortunate. And let's put it on record, say, coach, you know, Otakon City. Just put it on record. Just put it on Otakon City, pal. What do I say? I believe he can change his taxes here, but he better sell his taxes for the boys to also, you know, because we need a win. I say, get tea, can't hear, there's a water, you know. On my left. So, in front of home fans, join the World Cup qualifiers. They gave us something to smile about here at the transport to the nation public. So, they should continue. I'm only sense of agency, but like, there are three to play, Penisa. We need the 3 points. You can't go home with 1 point. They have 3 points. That's our transport stadium.
3: 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First half, Ghana 2, the Scorpions of Gambia 2. 80 Kofi Usum, second half, Yatuja from the Grass Sports Stadium. And so I still remain Ghana's finest romantic and sexy commentator from the Grass Sports Stadium, SM. Ghana 2, Gambia 2. And I'm here with my summarizer, my co-commentator, Man on Point. Over to you, DJ Kofi, and the rest in the studios of Radio Gold 90.5 FM.
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6: National Petroleum Authority say ma wo bambo ho hia okane enti no stay back and stay safe. 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
2: Na fatty liver mu ofra ye donjon.
3: Ah,
2: 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Oh, we're drunk, sir, and you went qua. Oh, say, you don't do me.
3: Oba, Unchirame Hosa Mabre.
2: Kumasi, what will fail? Yes, Lebuson Jiro, Jasper Philly Station, Oversi, and Crime, Cobania, Pokiasi, SCP Quantum Poniso, Takrade, Anaji Essex, Anaji MA Primary School, Shanimo, Telephone 0244 544 422 0200 38 38 31 WhatsApp 0555 797878 Power Specialist Herbal Hospital. Yeah, last stop.

0: What I said, and what's a moment of system of prayer? What I said, some of them, when you got to be sitting there, they should be yes, what to the answer, right? What to the that is what you should be doing. That is what you should be doing. And today, I'm here, or in a few minutes. Yes.
1: Oi, why not people? Is it? And it's a idea of Gambia for us to answer. It's Gambia for the answer. Gambia for the answer. One would show any part. Gambia for us to have a hand. I need Jenny Dian. I'm going to say Suleiman Kamara. I play Ghana. Yes, you have a second guy. Why not go for Chelsea? Why not go for Chelsea?
2: I'm going to go for Chelsea. What's in a room and it's a power? In a heavy blood, I'm a hebble. Don't you want to catch a tattoo rabble? As a burger, as a tattoo of other organ and jeep. Oh, jump, jump, boo, boo, boo. Mr. Kubaka, I'm a chef.
1: I don't know what I'm saying. The central referee should have played advantage. The central referee should have played advantage. And the guy he served for that particular foul against Colombia. That's a combo advantage, though. Well, okay, continuous. A free kick at him on the block of Ghana. Everybody, Gideon Mensah, across the corner. They say they're going to be a foul. Ball, Ramon Pono. Gambia 3, 75 minutes from the crossbar center of the nation's Wembley. Live quality, radio call 90.5 FM. I've got 2037 to the fire. The Black Stars of Ghana. I'll get to watch it. They're connecting the Black Stars of Ghana. Fatai Saapu. Flano. Yasun Sobia. Then you have one aside. The goalkeeper. Bubaka Aya. Guy, the baby number one. One more vessel. Was starting to. Out of Fatai Black Stars of Ghana with you. Vanessa Getty, the double in the Nuama, standing for the tribute. But one of my Abraham Sulemana, Mana to Ajete, standing one of my next mama, Imam Bob and Roman Sano, Black Stars of Ghana, Unim Summoner for Mana, Ronnie Kita, and the Swama, Mama Pabi Bolamano. What do you want my Sulemana? Sulemana, or the Pana, Sulemana, and that was a 4-1. That was a poor one from Ibrahim Sulemana.
0: Yes, because we are now born in Seattle. And you born in Madura. On your left, you're never born. And you also look possible on Earth. I
1: ask you.
0: Not a problem. I'm a limbre. Something good.
1: My other point. Are we going to witness the last time I had to be on for the fan for Afghana? And go to Fobe Shea Hanibiana?
0: Yes, I'm going to Nigeria. I like that. I'm going to call that back to back. And I'm going to Yeah, but you see, two camps on a truck now. That means, gentlemen, and for after this group. Look, we need to be scared. We want to be passing there because already, one is 6 points. Yes, we are only 6 points in this case. We are only 6 points. And the ones I want to be able to qualify for the house because I do have one. I must say, walk our back to back, it's from a movie now. So we walk back out for us and see how far we are. And if you know, I'm not going to be able to do it.

0: Gambia three, Gambia Ghana two, Gambia three, Gambia Ghana, Gambia Ghana, Gambia Ghana, Gambia Ghana, Gambia Ghana, Gambia Ghana, Gambia Ghana, Gambia Ghana, Gambia Ghana, Gambia Ghana, Gambia 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Ghana, Gambia 9.5.
1: What a miss! Enesuoma! Enesuoma missed the opportunity. Enesuoma missed the opportunity. Ghana 2, Gambia 3. Ghana 2, Gambia 3.
2: Coach, in the trunk card the other day.
1: That's why he wants him on the court. Two goals within 15 minutes, sir. Get a right. Toxic. More serious country. Can't let him. No, after you three more shots on target, sir. What do you want to follow?
0: Yeah, two goals to play, say, defend a bit for that.
1: Yeah, good. The opponent in crowd, that will be a fight to the goal.
0: That's when you come what cup room goal.
1: Yes, yes.
0: And Derek Lucasen and Carberry.
1: Yes, sir, that's a good.
0: That will
1: be. Yeah, we'll start.
0: Yes.
1: So, I say, it's a bit of a fair. Yes, and you have to come here with that. I know, coach, man, this administration, coach, if you know more funny than our head coach, papa, they have the damn record, sir, coach, you have to come back. Coach, coach, upon the current spot, when we need this game out, he has no business being the coach of the Panthers.
2: Let us say justice. Justice, Cole, any attending, Colonel. Justice, Cole, Cole, Cole. Blasters of Ghana. Akenejane. Akenejane. What popo in the water to baby fra. Hey. Felix Akenejane. Felix Akenejane. Hey, Gambia Benya 6, Ivory Coast, they are here to play on the next game. Wombenya 3, Somalia, Enyabi, Ghana, Enyabi, Bra. They have won two matches. Emfa. Who's your FIFA ranking now? Ghana, AIA 65th position. Gambia, 116th position. Wombenya Baba Sayana. Hey, hey, hey, hey. Hey, hey, hey, hey, hey, hey, hey, hey, hey, yeah, tell them why. Born of a tree, Black Stars of Ghana, Yentre, one to the bedman, Kiso Popoku, FL. FL, what am I? The Black Stars of Ghana, Christopher Bonsuba, Ghana 2, Gambia 3, Minyami 6, Ghana 2, Gambia 3. Emoyadi. One fight, Bobia, Israel. Bobby, man, the Black Stars of Ghana. Yeah, yeah, win. Say, say, God, yeah, yeah, say, that's it, train, and sign every win. And a free kick, Gideon Mensah. And a job on the cheat. Ah! What is this? And look at that. Poor one from Gideon Mensah. Say, say, yeah, the Black Stars, you know. On a point, yeah, yeah.
3: And Anka, free kick, Lydia. I know, Boboy, Eddie. What do I say? Who is a defender? Take a girl to move body here. On the end, not on him, say, I'm going to form by 3-2. You have about 86 good minutes. You are playing on home soil. At least, who call every person uncle here? They are better, say, who could be my son uncle here? And so, when they are who both here, at the Nations Assembly, I pass for serum. And I would have formed by 3-2. Who shared 2 goals? Oh my God, I'm going to have a take on. As I shall be a sound. And then, I'll say, okay, now. I was like, we can't come to Senegal. At least because he said, I was like, what's it? Now, shit. What's been the empire? What's been shit? And it's open because I was saying, I'm saying, I'm saying, I'm saying, I'm just go with a point. Oh, now we're here. I'm here.
2: I'm here. Let me tell you, Carlos Cruz. Then you're pre papa. I found Tempa Quiddy. I'm going to take Christopher Bonsu. Ref is a goalkeeper. Ow. And Fakra. Adian info. Across for Stadium. 87 minutes. Ghana 2. Gambia 3, Ghana 2, Gambia 3, Ghana did KSA 2 goals in Ghana. Gambia 40, and Omri Baku, and Oya PC. Omri Apiso Diamai, ball falls to Gideon Mensah. Gideon Mensah, Pierre Bonesso, Afenetano, didn't tap him, Christopher Bonsuba, Osadiama, Gideon Mensah. Gideon Mensah for the bottom man. Osadia ma aye Christopher Bosuba. But I'm Felix Afenejan here. Afenejan. Afenejan. Hey Ghana. Hey dear Kranio. Shapasi be a branch anama. One map passing keke.
3: Yeah, the answer the 39 of home. Because Omanimbre is a Omeshabu. Omanimbre, Omanimbre, because Omanabri Padia. And I was said, Omitiko Muna, Omubas and Zinay, and then who say it is 3-9 of upon Ghana. Ebe lusi jemu nyaye die Ghana nya fona afena jan afo boro yes o dia mane players on kobo kona kick in favor of the blasters nike in blasters enya kona more than the Gambia ewo game ni Ghana enya kona more than Gambia ewo game ni entire mi huna mo che ale first kona na enya
2: ye tiya enko fona wo hike. And TSL pieces in the quality and box man. And look at that, another one.
3: Yes, another wasted one. Who's the first one about him? And everything in the goal. And so, you see, Ghana, me mind Ghana, me mind Ghana, me mind Ghana, and let the Alpha, and let the Alpha,
2: and the calibrating performance, Romania. Hey, not.
3: Yes, Onyani Gray, oh, work up, but and that dear Arabraka, and that the Onyani D, and that dear Caleb M. Husu. Oh, Husukra.
2: You're very poor.
3: You see, indecision on the side of a player for a hard game. Because to say there, Natural is in our national, I can't referee the better. Natural is national, I can't referee the better. Nah, it's a.
2: I have said it over and over and over again, sir. Your process in Ingina, set pieces in a process in Ingina, and far profound or high, and you are still playing it.
3: You see, even as at 90 minutes, you know, Kabofono, I make you communications class on Munya, I will say I should be at home. You see, every 5 minutes, and after the fourth official, I pick up already 5 minutes, and you have to see, you are here in Adana, F4A, Jonas Ajeki, Ekitabo, or the Mama, and Calabrini. Caleb Edina so or yade, but I'm a fatal shaku shaku. What you ever baby shot baby up him come for that to that left you. Ah, is it a cabbage? A cab bano essay. Gamma for Gamma for a bono moko. A moko counter attack, give me oh, they don't want to ask somebody. And then they are still in possession with the ball. 1-2, they give it a
2: pass. Hey, you go! Gambia
4: 4-0.5.
2: Unbelievable! I can't believe it! I can't believe it! Gambia 4! Gambia 4! I can't believe what I'm seeing over here! Hey, man on point! Ayaka!
3: You see? The catcher was assistant, you know. Now, Gambia 4, no! I'm watching 3.

0: Ye Nkubola ya bwana Sofi. Hey, Ghana ni. They were looking for a penalty, but the referee says no. Four grand ya shown. What about kwa effort three?
1: Eh, say you don't have the benefit of a replay, but Bono, everyone inside here. What do you say? You see, against Ivory Coast, you're not going to be now a case for Benjamin and Sarah. Say, I think you're on the mood. I'll go on with the boss here. On you too. I say, I started buying, I bet you at 9-4. They are going to team. What do you say? It's very unfortunate.
2: We saw this thing coming. And then we told them that, hey, Moses Yemuye. Now, they have an assault. We call them, I swear, we call them, you told them that these people will shock us here. If they mean, they should go and check their phones. I called. Oh, there, you pay on my own. And so, who are they? So, when you go to here, you call the person, and then you inform them.
1: You see, instead of a piano, I can't. Some few seconds now, you're getting to them. Your phone is still out. I'm not going to be able to account. What I say, I must have done a four. So I feel I'll be feeling that radio go that. And yet, 4-2. Gambia 4, Ghana 2, and Yan and Sisem. And then mistake in the Mayano. And yet, Ghana 2, Gambia 4. Our Accra Sports Stadium, the business will be.
0: Majority of these players, and they said the next call up, no one more ever. Majority of them, they have no business doing with the Black Star.
1: But the unfortunate part is that everybody will be now, that's wrong.
0: And referee! Wapuna Bedi Kamanina, but I'm here. Accra Sports Stadium.
3: Pamoja
0: 2027. Ghana 2, Gambia 4. Ghana 2, Gambia 4. Your wrap up coming.
1: Ghana 2, Gambia 4. Enya announced the same. Enya mistake. Ebia, overcatch commentators. Enya mistake, Gabi. Enya Gambia 4, Ghana 2. And I said Ghana 2, Gambia 4. That was Accra Sports Stadium and Nations Republic. And very unfortunate. They say, after qualifiers, we're going to go to the last edition. But you say, no, Enya Ebia. I'm not going to hear 5 years because. Now, one boy there, who about the science, and he was our heart. Maybe I saw my number to transform. So, but the man we buy, maybe I have to balance it. Once you manage, once you can transform. So, what I say? Yeah, who can I? Say, put all the same name you. All the same name you. Yeah, yeah, yeah. Right, but yeah, support the Saboto. But how the Abutu, support the Sino Abutu. Even generalist Pabutu. Yeah, who can I? Yeah, who can I? They say, if you don't want to hear some people on the bus or Kunu, you're going to have a Gambia for a Musa. And it's very sad. Ghana, a football nation like Ghana, you can't compare Gambia in any way to Ghana. What's not hot? I'm a Gambia, I'm a show four. Who's your two? I'm a number to take Kano. As I said, two account, I'm a 4-2. As I grow, And your mistake, I Ghana 2. Gambia 4, Mister. Me must tell you, or we can say, I'm again my best friend. I will call her born. Some show where the human is yourself, ever. Sophia and Quarta, then I've been back up at 9. I yell, Ayoko, in Ayoko, a ban. Very sad for Mother Ghana. I never expected this. I never saw this come, say, Ghana, every Tennessee, here. As it goes back up at 9. And I go on to them one. I'm going to be with it because. What could J two world Ivory Coast did that? What the car? Now what the car? Oh, Ivory Coast. They say group. No one out that war. Who now that got? Because who are minus 4 goals? Who are minus 4 goals in the group? Anya. Emma or Michael Crow Ghana. They say as it stands down, no Gambia Eda top with 6 points. Ivory Coast. I've been on this Somalia. I've been on this Somalia second with 3 points. Ena Ghana. Somalia that came with 1 point. 0 point. That guy too. And for the 0 point. What I say? You have about 2 matches. You're minus 2 goals.
0: And my summarizer, it's unbelievable here at Accra Sports Stadium, the Nations Wembley, Pamoja 2027. I heard from my summarizer. I am still the nation's finest romantic and sexy commentator live from the Accra Sports Stadium. and TFO Ebede Munyina se Sam Ofidi and Mune Tuha Mutie, one of the best commentators ever Ghana and the 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Sports Stadium, Ghana 2, Gambia 4. Yes, you get a mistake here. Ghana 2, Gambia 4. AFCON 2027 qualifiers, you know. Say there are two matches here, but Ghana, you didn't go. I had the papa. Hey, DJ Kofi, what's up? I'm going to go to the animal here. They're from SM.

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0: 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0256-064-491
1: Hey,
2: Mr. and Mrs., my mama praise the Lord.
1: Hey, Pastor.
2: Hallelujah. The treasure they will host it to me. Then we are beyond the world.
1: Hey, Pastor. If we send me kunu fa, mermaid do CB men's capsules. Now, me so me no ma dear CB women's capsules. What you know? Any job be fear,
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2: O God Almighty, our Holy Father in heaven, praise be to you for all your wonders, your faithfulness too in the assembly of the holy ones. You are the God who stopped the sun for Joshua. You are the God who closed the mouth of hungry lions for Daniel. You are the God who parted the Red Sea for the children of Israel. You are the God who is able to act with supernatural power in our lives. You are Jehovah Jireh, the Lord our provider. You are El Shaddai, the God who is more than enough. You are Jehovah Shalom. You are Jehovah Shammah. You are Adonai. You are Jehovah Rapha, the Lord our healer. The things that are impossible with men are possible with you. Who in the skies can compare with you, Lord? Who is like you among the heavenly beings? There is none mightier than you. In the council of the holy ones, God, you are greatly feared, and you are more awesome than all that surround you. Almighty God, you are merciful. You are kind. You are a God of love. You are the rock of ages. You are the living word. Age to age, you are the same. You are the first and the last. You lived yesterday, you live today, and you live forever. You are an awesome God indeed, and you are worthy of praise. You are a great God. I adore you, O Lord, and I enjoy worshiping you. You reign, and you are robed in majesty. Your throne was established long ago. You are from eternity. Your statues stand firm. Holiness adorns your house for endless days, O Lord. My mouth will speak in praise of you, Lord, forever and ever. And I am so grateful that we serve a mighty right now, God. In the name of our Lord Jesus Christ. Amen.
3: 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All aboard for Night Train. All aboard for Night Train. All aboard for Night Train.

Okay, what a time to sign on. What more can we say? Open for discussion like this. Going all the way right down till 12 midnight. We're back on the block. Thank you so much. A little sound check. Not open for discussion as usual. It's 6 minutes past nine. Once again, six grown-ass men hop on one train and go all the way right out to 12. Open for discussion like nobody's business. What more can we say? I have a list of people I have to say a big thank you to. Ah, mine. And just to remind you, it's going to be bittersweet in a way, cool and good, because just yesterday, a couple of days, or should I say a year ago, was it a year ago? Ochiami, maybe Ochiami, a year ago. Yesterday, a year ago.